0: Melvin trusts their style not to buckle under pressure at 2:35.
1: We don't want to change anything. We just want to play our game, which is still that attacking rugby. And we feel that if we play a good brand, which we have been, then we'll get the job done.
0: All members of the Football Fern squad and staff are safe and accounted for following the Panama earthquake. New Zealand Football's in contact with local authorities, team management and match organisers and will continue to monitor the situation. The two countries face each other tomorrow. That's sport. I'm Sandy Hodge.
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It's Terrain, stayed on him on Sanctuary. So good to have your company this afternoon. You are with Lizzie, New Zealand's worship station. We kicked off this hour with Elevation Worship, When Wind Meets Fire. Coming up, a song, actually, I'd call it an earworm. It's a song that even when I'm not listening to it on the radio, it actually keeps running through my head. I've got joy in the morning. Catchy little tune. It's Martin Smith.

0: joy, what the world calls foolish. And then if you love the hymns on Sanctuary, well, I've got one of those for you too.
1: Cherish the old rugged cross.
0: It's Bart Millard. Oh, listen to that guitar. The old rugged cross, that's coming up real soon. Actually, if you love the hymns, on a Sunday from 6 a.m. to 7 a.m., there is an hour of hymns, and then a repeat of hymns again in the evening from 6 p.m. to 7 p.m. Something for everyone. Well, for everyone who loves hymns, that is. Let's continue with the great music. It's influence music, glory, honour, power.

0: This is Susie Holt with Chocolate and God. In Joshua 21, it says, "And the Lord gave them rest on every side, just as he had sworn to their fathers. Not one of all their enemies had withstood them, for the Lord had given all their enemies into their hands. Not one word of all the good promises that the Lord had made to the house of Israel had failed. It all came to pass." God hasn't forgotten all that he has promised to do for you, and he is still working on your behalf. Don't lose hope and hold on to your faith. Maybe today you're trying to find the energy to pull yourself up and begin again. Draw strength from him and his promises. 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Give it all to him, knowing that his best is yet to come. Hey ladies, let's do something together and take the 30-day challenge and be in the word every day. Join my friend Janet for her daily devotional. 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

Two in a row on Sanctuary, Charity Gale, Thank You Jesus for the Blood, and Brandon Lake there singing about, you know, if he hadn't gone through those hard things, he wouldn't have known how good God is, and I can totally relate to that. I don't like the hard things, but I do like the things that it has taught me about God's nature. Casting Crowns, your love is extravagant.

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Thursday Collective, nothing but praise on a Saturday evening. And Jeremy Riddle, all hail King Jesus, you are with Lizzie. Hey, we are heading towards the end of the year. It's very much spring and, you know, it's a good opportunity now to get yourself your 2027 Rema Media Calendar. Only $15 each, includes postage and packaging here in New Zealand. I say in New Zealand because, you know, people do listen in from other parts of the world. So these wonderful calendars, there's two versions to choose from. New Zealand's landscape and New Zealand fauna. And you can order yours today via our website, yoursanctuary.nz, yoursanctuary.nz. It's Martin Smith, Joy What the World Calls Foolish.

0: Psalm 139 verse 14 says, I praise you because I am fearfully and wonderfully made. 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

0: Phil Wickham, Psalm 8, Hallel on Sanctuary. Not to be confused with Hallel, which is another song on the Sanctuary playlist from For King and Country. Coming up just before 2, Third Day, Blessed Assurance, and then also on the mix, Cody Carnes and Jordan Feliz are on the way.
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7: In this update, one man is in a critical condition following a suspected assault in Norsewood, south of Dannevirke, around 10:30 this morning. Emergency services were called to the serious incident on the side of State Highway 2 near Kopua Road. The road remains closed. The alleged offenders left in a vehicle and police are working to identify and locate who is involved. The victim has been flown to Wellington Hospital in a critical condition. National's ocean and fisheries spokesperson says Kiwis should have a right to fish for a feed. If re-elected, the party would establish a new marine reserve off Waiheke Island, expand the size of the Goat Island Reserve, and rule out recreational fishing licences. It also wants to invest $10 million in a fish tech innovation fund matched by the seafood sector to support new ways to reduce seabed contact and review bottom trawling. Todd McClay says the plan backs people who fish in it. He says under a national government, there will not be a cost to fish recreationally. That's news.
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7: In sport, North Harbour captain Jed Melvin has given plaudits to coach Jimmy Mayer for their magical NPC turnaround. Harbour claimed one win last season, but host Taranaki in a first quarter final since 2022 this afternoon after finishing fourth as the second highest scoring side this year. Melvin, who returns from a calf strain at loose forward, says staff worked tirelessly to get the province on the right foot.
9: They spent a lot of time with our wider training group through the club season, getting them all up to scratch so that when the squad came together at the start of July, you know, everyone was right up to that standard.
7: Kickoff's at 2:35 p.m. And legendary Chicago Bears coach Mike Ditka has died, aged 86. The Hall of Fame player led the Bears to their only Super Bowl victory in 1986. That's sport. I'm Sandy Hodge.
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10: 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Seek the kingdom of God above all else and live righteously, and he will give you everything you need.
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Hymns. Some are modern classics. 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So let your faith be strengthened and inspired. Hymns for Today. 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

Jordan Feliz, praise God for that. And Cody Carnes was in there too, Run to the Father. You are with Lizzie on Sanctuary, New Zealand's worship station. Coming up, House of Worship, Equippers Worship. I was just having a wee nosy to see what was happening over on Shine TV this weekend. I'll tell you about that next. This is Madison Watkins, Open the Eyes.

0: Those of us who live in New Zealand have received an amazing gift from God. Most of us don't have to travel far to take in a panoramic sea view or enjoy the beauty of a freshwater lake. Then there's our native bush. What could be more glorious than Pohutukawa's flaming red flowers that bloom every Christmas? Even the sprawling tussock, bordered by the snow-capped Southern Alps, has its own beauty. And what about Milford's deep water fjords? Yes, New Zealand's beauty is God's special gift to us. Overseas visitors flock here to view our magnificent landscape, something we too easily take for granted. In Acts chapter 17, we're told God has established where we should live today. Stop and thank Him for the privilege of living in this beautiful land, the land of the long white cloud. I'm June Dooney, and you can contact me on junedooney.com.
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Crowder and Dante Bow, God Really Loves Us, and Adrian Leishing with Jeff Moore in Christ Alone. You are with Lizzie as we head towards 2:30 on your Saturday afternoon. I was just taking a look to see what's happening over on Shine TV. And when I was growing up and, you know, you had a day of school, the only thing to watch on TV was, this is back in the day, was Prisoner and the Days of Our Lives, a little bit of a soap opera and another drama set in a, it was an Australian drama set in a prison. I didn't like either of them. And I always think these days there's so much more on offer. Well, there's obviously so much more on offer. For one, you've got Shine TV. You didn't have that when I was growing up. And if you are a daytime viewing kind of person, at 2:30 today, there's actually Thoughts on Politics, which is a great series that Andrew Urquhart's just put together in time for the election, with a Christian perspective. Today's episode's on justice and fairness. But you might be like, I'm not going to waste this day to sit down and watch TV, which is absolutely fine. That's why Shine On Demand is so good. And that's a good one to catch on there as well. I did also notice up at 6:30 tonight, you know, you can listen to Shine TV over the TV. Shine TV, sorry. You can listen to Sanctuary via TV. Maybe you're doing that already on Channel 56. But at 8:30 tonight on Shine, there is a Sanctuary on Shine, which is basically a whole bunch of our favourite music videos with captioned lyrics. And it's just another way to sort of enter into God's presence. Something there for everyone. Highly recommend Shine TV. Stephen Balbooth, Kiwi Muso with Wonderful God.

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1: And I'm Alison. 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What changes when we see prayer as a privilege rather than just ticking a box?
0: Well, let's break that down, shall we? 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

Club is worship, unified in praise, and House of Worship, breathe on Sanctuary. Here's one that's fairly new to the Sanctuary playlist in the last few weeks. I really love it. Ecclesia Music, Heaven's Throne.

0: It's Aidan King and Benjamin William Hastings. Hollow Grave, tripping over my words today. Nicole Sponberg in there too, in the garden. Maybe you are in the garden. Enjoy. Great place to be. Coming up before three, We Are Messengers, God Be the Glory, and Kristen Getty, The Power of the Cross.
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6: In this update, one person has died at the scene of a serious crash near Te Puke just before 11 this morning. Another patient was taken to hospital in a critical condition. Rangiruru Road remains closed and diversions are in place while the serious crash unit investigates. GeoNet says a plume coming from Whakaari, White Island, is due to low steam emissions from the active vent and weather conditions, not an eruption. Images across social media showed a large white column rising from the active volcanic island 50 kilometres off the coast of Whakatane. A spokesperson says there's been no evidence of ash from the island for the past 2 months and no eruptive activity since March. Faster internet and phone reception could be rolling out across the US, with SpaceX planning to become a major mobile provider. The aerospace manufacturers agreed to purchase radio airwaves in the US, allowing them to bring cellular services into buildings. That's news.
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6: In sport, Wellington Pride have beaten Northland Kauri 39-15 to win the Farah Palmer Cup Championship final at Henry Stadium in Wellington. New Zealand driver and Supercars Championship leader Matt Payne will be the only Kiwi lining up in the Bathurst Top 10 shootout at 7.05 tonight. He starts in ninth. Liam Lawson's planning to embrace being hunted when he lines up for tonight's Formula One sprint race in Singapore. The Kiwi driver's qualified in eighth on the grid with Max Verstappen on pole. Lawson's one spot ahead of Red Bull rival Isaac Hadjar. He says he's in a good place.
8: Isaac will be fast behind, so I'm sure it'll be tough to keep him there for the race. But obviously that's the target. We're at the moment in one position point, so we'll try and stay there.
6: That's sport. I'm Sandy Hodge.
0: From the Word.
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0: It's Tarryn Wells and We the Kingdom. Take it all back. Chris Tomlin in there too with How Great Is Our God. You are with Lizzie. Coming up, Carrie Job West was here as well. You know, today it is Saturday the 10th of October. Do you ever have that thing where you just get a date going around in your head and you're like, have I forgotten there's something I meant to do today? Like, what is the significance of this date? Have I perhaps forgotten somebody's birthday? Do you... I don't know if you're like me, but I have an actual physical diary. It's sort of my work and home diary. It's an A5 diary, and it really does go to the office, come back. It's quite battered by this time of the year. But I tend to hold on to the previous year's diary just for a couple of years. And sometimes I just go back and look, and that helps me go, oh, this time last year I was in Australia. Maybe it was. It's helpful. I don't know if other people hold on to those things or they just get rid of them. John Redick, he's singing all about holding on, not holding on to old diaries, though, I don't think. Pretty sure he's not.
1: Let's go.

0: Lion Rock at Piha Beach is an iconic landmark. When you drive to Piha, the first glimpse of Lion Rock is from the top of the hill looking down, and the view is spectacular. However, as you get nearer to the beach and closer to Lion Rock, you get an idea of its actual size. The closer you are to it, the bigger it becomes. During a difficult time in my life, I drove out to Piha, and sitting in the sand dunes near Lion Rock, the words of Psalm 61 came to mind. When my heart grows faint, lead me to the rock that is higher than I. God was reminding me that He was higher, bigger, and stronger than what I was facing. It gave me reassurance and fresh perspective. The closer we get to God, the bigger He becomes. Maybe this is a word for you today. Mahalo ki tō tātou atua e tēnā rā. Remember God today. I'm Alison Shaw.
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two in a row on Sanctuary, New Zealand's worship station. You're with Lizzie. Kerry Jobe, Let Your Glory Fall, and West Was Here, More Than Enough. That one there, More Than Enough. A new song to the Sanctuary playlist. Had a listener message through the other day and say, great song. Yeah, I have to agree. It is a great song. Building 429, Where I Belong.

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Response from In Collective, every giant will fall and elevation worship. I know a name. You are with Lizzie on Sanctuary. Now, you might have been listening in the week and hearing a few different voices over the last few weeks and going, that's not a name, that's not a voice I recognise. I've been on Saturday afternoons for quite some time, but during the week, in the last few weeks, a few things have changed. I'm now in the mornings from 6 a.m. till midday. Nerida and Lee, who were there, still part of Rima Media, they've just shuffled over to the afternoons on Rima. And then you got the awesome Tom Francis with you from midday till 6. Kathy Jenke is with you for the evening devotional from 6 p.m. to midnight, and Gary Hoogfleet with you overnight to 6 a.m. So that is just a little bit of a reason. Well, that's what's happened. And if you think, why? Well, another one of our workmates on another station on Rima actually moved on to another opportunity. And so that does mean a shuffle around here, and you just shuffle. And so I have shuffled in the week. I have to say, I'm quite surprised. I am actually really really enjoying the earlier part of the day. It's great. Phil Wickham, Brandon Lake, Elevation Worship. So good.

0: Worry. If I can guess one thing you'll definitely do today, worry is probably the most likely. We know we shouldn't do it. We know it's no good for us, but we can't help it. Worrying is in our nature. So when worry overwhelms you, where can you turn? The answer is turn to God. How do we know this? Because it is written. Proverbs 3 verse 5 to 6. Trust in the Lord with all your heart and lean not on your own understanding. In all your ways acknowledge him and he will make your path straight. Luke 12 verse 25 to 26. Who of you, by worrying, can add a single hour to his life? Since you cannot do this very little thing, why worry about the rest? 1 Peter chapter 5, verse 7. Cast all your anxiety on him because he cares for you. Psalm 34, verse 10. Those who seek the Lord lack no good thing. Encouragement from the Bible on Sanctuary.
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0: Souvenirs Worship. Great. Kiwi worship, Emmanuel, God with us. Actually got another great Kiwi now, but I reckon the Aussies probably think she's theirs. Brooke Legitwood, 1,000 Hallelujahs coming up before 4 p.m. here on Sanctuary. Also after 4 in the mix, Bethel Music and the Belonging Co.
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8: In this update, New Zealand First pledging to increase the minimum wage every year for 3 years. If re-elected, the party says it will commit to increasing the wage by at least inflation levels in every year of its term. Marcus Allen has more.
9: It also wants to substantially increase working for families, making this year's temporary $50 boost to the in-work tax credit permanent. Leader Winston Peters says the tax credit would be lifted by another $70, bringing the total to $120 per week. He says these workers are the backbone of our country and should be paid fairly for the work they do.
8: A new book's exploring the final years of former Invercargill Mayor Sir Tim Shadbolt and the challenges behind his iconic smile. Former Hamilton Mayor and journalist Margaret Evans has written Shadbolt, Tim's final chapter, with a focus on his last three terms. It pulls together his own writings, official reports and news accounts. Evans says it seeks to understand the pressure he was under relating to a defamation case lodged against him. That's news.
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11: Sanctuary Sport.
8: In sport, to the Farah Palmer Cup Championship final at Henry Stadium in Wellington on Sky Sport.
12: Sends it back into the stands, and the pride of Wellington win the final. They take the championship.
8: Wellington Pride have beaten Northland Kauri 39-15 to win the Farah Palmer Cup Championship final. The Pride showed their class with a fast start and produced a second half shutout as they eased to victory. Marani Aparaone was a standout for Wellington with two tries among several strong carries in the midfield. Liam Lawson's qualified in eighth on the grid for tonight's Formula One sprint race in Singapore at 10 p.m. Max Verstappen's on pole. That's sport. I'm Sandy Hodge.
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7: Acts 17 verse 11. And the people of Berea were more open-minded than those in Thessalonica, and they listened eagerly to Paul's message. They searched the scriptures day after day to see if Paul and Silas were teaching the truth.
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We're a Christian radio station. We believe that no matter how loud the world gets, there is a peace that surpasses all understanding. We believe that you weren't meant to carry the weight of tomorrow on your shoulders today. If you're feeling overwhelmed, or perhaps just a little lost in the noise, take a moment and breathe. We want you to know you are seen, you are known, you are deeply loved. If your heart is heavy, let's take a moment together and pray. Lord, I give you my worries and my weariness. Replace my anxiety with your peace and my doubt with your strength. Guide my steps today and remind me that I am never walking alone. Amen. Hang on to that promise as you go about your day.

The Belonging Co, The Joy. Bethel Music kicked off this hour. You are with Lizzie. Now, coming up in the mix, I have got a bit of this for you.

0: This is Susie Holt with Chocolate and God. In Matthew 6, it says, "Therefore do not be anxious about tomorrow, for tomorrow will be anxious for itself. Sufficient for the day is its own trouble." Take one day at a time. We hear that, but we seldom really seem to apply it. When you look at the battles you are fighting, do you take it one day at a time, or do you try to fix things and times that haven't come yet? Think about the Israelites for a minute. When they finally go into the land of promise, God didn't tell them about every battle they would face. They took one city at a time. They were overwhelmed easily enough as it was, without thinking about every battle down the road they were going to face. They would have never made it. Just like you, they had to take it one battle at a time and rely on the fact that God had it all planned out and they would have victory. Ladies, let's do something together and take the 30-day challenge and be in the Word every day. 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
1: New Wayne Worship, Adoration on Sanctuary. Aidan King in there too. Without you, you are with Lizzie. And it is good to have your company. Now, I caught up with a great young man a few weeks ago. His name, you may know his name, Amiga Levine. He's a singer-songwriter. He is a former frontman of Where Do You Find God? He's a former frontman of Parachute Band. And he was a guest on the Where Do You Find God podcast this week. Here is a snippet of our conversation.
2: 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It's just all in there. And I feel like this time around, for me, I was just like, God, I'm just going to come as I am, you know. And it's been awesome having a wife that's exactly the same.
1: 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It's got somebody, and they're on a mountaintop, and they're like looking, and then there's this magnifying glass. It's cool. But actually listening to it's even better. This is Shane and Shane. His mercy is more.

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0: It's Timothy Tacona and band with Manifestation. Ken Lewis and Scott Dente in there too with Jesus Christ is Risen Today. In fact, that's a lovely hymn. If you love our hymns on Sanctuary, there's an hour on a Sunday morning from 6 a.m. to 7 a.m. and another hour from 6 p.m. to 7 p.m. 2 hours of great hymns on Sanctuary on a Sunday. Coming up before five, Natalie Grant, Your Great Name, and Matt Redman, You Never Let Go.
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9: In this update, New Zealand First is pledging to increase the minimum wage every year for 3 years if it's re-elected by at least inflation levels. The policy has costed at about $600 million a year. A person died at the scene of a crash near Te Puke just before 11 this morning. Another person's now in hospital in a critical condition. Rangiruru Road was closed while a serious crash unit investigated. Hurricane Isaias has made landfall in Florida, with expected life-threatening flooding and winds forcing thousands of people to evacuate. It's triggered a state of emergency along with in Alabama, Georgia, and meteorologists have warned up to 3 metres of flooding in some areas. Ahead of next month's election, the Australian and New Zealand Society of Nephrology wants political parties to commit to tackling kidney disease, which affects more than 1 in 10 of us. President-elect Drew Henderson says we need to follow the World Health Organization in recognizing this as a serious long-term condition. That's news.
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0: Sanctuary Sport.
9: In sport, the Wellington Pride have had their first Farah Palmer Cup Championship Division win in 8 years with a home 39-15 win over the Northland Cody. Sam Meninga says a dominant start to the NBL season by Parker Jackson Cartwright is just one angle of the New Zealand Breakers attack. The fourth-placed Breakers begin a four-match away stretch across Australia tonight, playing the Perth Wildcats. Meninga says they're feeding the hot hand of the club captain, but have plenty more in their back pockets.
11: Parker's absolutely balling right now, and it's our job to, you know, make sure we're helping him out as best he can be, and he'll do the same for us. It's a balancing act, and I think we've got a good balancing act right now, and I think depending on who we're playing, you know, other guys will step up.
9: Play starts at 11:30 tonight. That's sport. I'm Joe Gilfillan.
8: From the Word.
0: Matthew 28 verse 18. 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
8: Sanctuary, New Zealand's worship station.

You're listening to Sanctuary. We're a Christian radio station. Maybe today you're listening and you're not sure where you stand. Maybe you're on the fence weighing it up. We believe that God isn't looking for perfection or a finished product. He's looking for a heart that's open to the possibility of Him. If you're feeling like the door is closed or you need to have it all figured out, here's a simple truth from Romans. If you confess with your mouth that Jesus is Lord and believe in your heart that God raised Him from the dead, you will be saved. If you're ready to step off that fence and see what happens, pray this. Jesus, I don't have all the answers, but I'm reaching out. I believe you are who you say you are. Come into my life, forgive my past, and show me how to follow you. Amen. No matter where you are on that journey, we're glad

It's a Clippers revolution. This is how we party on Sanctuary. Chris Tomlin kicking off this hour. Good, good father. I hope your Saturday is going well. Coming up in the mix this hour, well, here's one of our zhuzhed up hymns, as I like to call them here on Sanctuary. It's Let All Mortal Flesh Keep Silence.

Sarah Kroger, Focus. Isn't her voice? Isn't her voice just so beautiful? Looking forward to hearing that song coming up real soon. Also, I've got a bit of this in the mix. Just a bit.

0: As followers of Christ, we often ask, "What can I do for you, Lord? How can I best serve you?" On his last day on earth, as he sat down for a final meal with his disciples, Jesus said, "I no longer call you servants, but friends." Even more important, he told them they no longer had to come to him, but could communicate to God the Father directly as sons. The relationship of a son is very different from a servant. As a father, God gives us gifts, blessings we then pass on to others. At that Last Supper, Jesus also likened us to a vine. It's the branch that bears fruit, but only as it remains attached to the vine. Today, recognize your role as a son or daughter and be ready to pass on the good gifts your Heavenly Father has first given you. I'm June Dooney, and you can contact me on junedooney.com.
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Nation and Kristen Stanfill. Just that good on Sanctuary. You are with Lizzie heading for 5:30. Right now is a good time to be thinking about your Rima Media calendar. Only $15 each, including postage and packaging within New Zealand. There's two to choose from this year, a New Zealand landscape and New Zealand fauna. Beautiful pictures. You can actually, if you pop over to our website, in fact, I'm going to do that now as I'm talking to you to check that it's actually working. Your sanctuary.nz, there's a graphic that says, get your 2027 Rima Media calendar. I've just clicked on it. Yes. And you can actually see a lot of the photos, which is really cool. Yeah, you can scroll through and see them, which is wonderful. If you would like to order one or two, do that now. Your sanctuary.nz. It's third day. Love song.

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Now, most of us will never in a thousand years have done what my guest has done. Now, he still doesn't look the part, not even remotely, unless you're okay with mascara on a man, long dreads and tats everywhere. Let me tell you, Bill Gaither, he ain't. And since I've also interviewed Bill, I can make the comparison. But what he is, though, is loved. Loved by the same God who loves Bill. My guest this week on A Very Tall Man, the podcast, Brian Head Welsh, lead singer of the heavy metal band Korn. An amazing story of grace. Listen wherever you get your podcasts.

everything and free every little thing. And House of Worship, shout to the Lord. The good music keeps on coming. It's former frontman of Delirious, Martin Smith, Joy, What the World Calls Foolish.

0: Hi, I'm Kane Adams. Romans 8 verse 28. And we know that all things work together for good for those who love God, to those who are called according to His purpose. All of us go through seasons in life, whether good or bad. When we pour our love on God and align ourselves to His purpose, we can know that the end result will always be good. Simply put, there is no plan B with God. He is sovereign and faithful enough to take hold of every season in our lives, every mistake and every blessing, and interweave them together to bring about ultimate goodness in our lives. So whether or not you're currently going through a season of joy or a season of anguish, know and trust in God that He will bring ultimate good to whatever situation you're experiencing.
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0: Brag Worship Fortress. A number of us still trying to work out what that little sound on there is, right? I sort of feel like it's an audio of somebody's child that's just made a noise in the background, but who knows? It probably isn't. They've probably used AI, right? Hey, I'm going to leave you with another great song before six. Coming up, I've got Crowder, My Victory. And then I am skedaddling. I'll be back with you on Monday from 6 a.m. Take care. God bless. Enjoy the rest of your weekend. See ya.
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8: In this update, New Zealand First's leader is confident we can afford annual minimum wage rises for 3 years. If re-elected, the party's pledging to match rises to at least the inflation rate for every year of its 3-year term. Health researchers want a new model of care tailored to Māori to treat and eliminate tuberculosis. An article in the New Zealand Medical Journalist quotes co-author Dr. Nina Scott saying one patient of 17 in the study died before treatment and two during treatment. A new event in Southland is celebrating the region's Scottish heritage. The first ever Southern Highland Showdown today has featured Highland dancing, pipe bands, medieval reenactments, wood chopping demonstrations, and a tug of war. A new free arts program aims to get people off their phones while riding on Wellington trains. This month's Squiggler by Train program hands out free journals and colouring pencils for people to use during rail journeys. Organisers say this is about having fun and thinking creatively. That's news.
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8: In sport, Taranaki has blitzed North Harbour 50 points to 31 at North Harbour Stadium in Albany in their NPC quarterfinal. Bulls captain Bradley Slater scored a hat-trick. Wellington Pride beat the Northland Cody 39-15 to win the Farah Palmer Cup Championship final. To Bathurst, and the final chance for most of the supercars field to fine-tune their approach to tomorrow's great race. The number 7 Ford of James Golding and Richie Stanaway set the best time with 2:05.2. The top 10 shootout from Mount Panorama starts at 7:05, with Matthew Payne the only New Zealand driver involved. Liam Lawson starts from 8th in tonight's Formula One sprint in Singapore. That's at 10 o'clock. That's sport. I'm Joe Gilfillan.
1: From the Word.
0: John 11, verse 25. Jesus told her, "I am the resurrection and the life. anyone who believes in me will live, even after dying.
1: Sanctuary, New Zealand's worship station. Watch out.

Sanctuary, the road less travelled with Joelle Barnes, joined by Steph Schutler there. And called out music starting off the evening. Thank you, Lord, just after six. Great to have you with me. I'm Rosemary Jane. Welcome along to your Saturday evening. I hope the weekend has been going well and maybe preparations underway for some children going back to school on Monday. I think there's a bit of a trickle back to school, isn't there, depending on which school you go to and where. Coming up, we've got music for you from Catherine Scott and Lydia Laird, also Pat Barrett, Build My Life. That's all in the mix. And round about 20 past, we'll be visiting our Word for You today, Daily Devotional from Bob Gass. Back to the music now with Ring Collective, You Will Never Run. You.

0: there, I'm Nerida.
1: And I'm Alison. 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What changes when we see prayer as a privilege rather than just ticking a box?
0: Well, let's break that down, shall we? 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

0: Lydia Leonard on Your Sanctuary tonight. Hallelujah, even here. Great song. And Pat Barrett, Build My Life. 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And tonight it's based on Exodus 4:10, all about being in God's inner circle. Have you asked God to give you direction, only to take your eyes off Him? Maybe it's time to put your focus back on Him. Remember, whatever He asks of you, He will give you the strength to do it.
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2: Moses had fled his home, his family in Egypt, and for 40 years he wandered the desert, hanging out with sheep. Then God told him to go back to Egypt and take center stage in God's plans. But Moses had changed. In the desert, he'd lost his confidence. So when God asked him to go back, Moses flinched. He basically said, "Sorry, Lord, I can't really do the whole speaking thing or the whole people thing." When we think about it, 40 years with rocks and sheep for company would leave us feeling out of it too. Maybe we've ruled ourselves out of God's plans. Maybe we were never center stage in our youth group, student union, or small group. Maybe we think the inner circle of church isn't for us. For some of us, that might actually be the case. Leadership and lights aren't for everyone. But the truly great news is that God doesn't care. We don't mean that in a negative way. We mean God doesn't really take notice of how we or others view us. If He wants us in His plans, He'll get us there. We've been in His inner circle since the start. And He'll use us like He used Moses as long as we have our eyes fixed on Him. So what now? Have you asked God to give you direction only to take your eyes off Him? It's time to put your focus back on Him. Remember, whatever He asks of you, He'll give you the strength to do.
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0: 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Go to

such a powerful sound from Elevation Worship, joined by Chandler Moore there. God, I'm just grateful. Grateful for all he does, that he is in our lives and watching over us. Catherine Scott there too, Hungary. And from Rita Nyman, God is lifting you up. Well, I certainly hope that's how you are feeling tonight with us on Your Sanctuary, the home of great worship music. With thoughts on faith from Alison Shaw just around the corner after this song from Edge Kingsland, Wairua Tapu.

0: A gift that I treasure is the gift of God's forgiveness, so undeserved and yet so freely given. It's there for the asking, and He keeps on giving. Guilt and regret can be a heavy burden, one that we struggle under or try to escape from, but it doesn't have to be that way. God invites us to come to Him, to admit what we have or haven't done, to be honest, to tell Him we're sorry and to ask for His forgiveness. And it's then we experience His grace, His undeserved favour, paid for by the cross of Calvary. He wipes our slate clean. He holds no record of wrongs. And in doing so, He removes the burden of guilt. 1 John 1 says, "Confess your sins to God, and He is faithful and just to forgive and to cleanse us." You can experience that gift of forgiveness today. Mahara ki tō tātou atua e tēnei rā. Remember God today. I'm Alison Shaw.
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0: Rejoice. That was the Gattinas and from Klesia Music, Heaven's Throne, and the joy and the privilege of God's forgiveness, wiping the slate clean. That was our message from Alison Shaw. Good to be with you tonight, heading towards seven with music just around the corner from the group Mercy Me.
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1: That's Who I Praise. Brandon Lake starting off the hour just after 7 p.m. I'm Rosemary Jane. Thank you for joining me tonight on Your Sanctuary, the home of great worship music, with Thoughts on Faith from Chocolate and God coming up for you soon. Also, we'll be checking out our verse of the day, a music from Brooke Ledgewood, Bless God, Stars Go Dim, their song Holy, and from Jeremy Camp now, Overcome.

0: This is Susie Holt with Chocolate and God. In Job 8 it says, "He will yet fill your mouth with laughter and your lips with shouting." I know firsthand how life can sometimes become overwhelming to the point where you seem to forget how to laugh. Everything becomes serious everywhere you turn, and it can begin to weigh heavy on your heart. When you get to that point, it's time to find a way to lighten up. When life begins to weigh you down, it's difficult to see God in your circumstances because you become so focused on the problem, you miss hearing His voice and seeing His hand on your life. If you're feeling that way today, it's time to take a break from all that's weighing you down and ask God to help you to lighten up a little and focus on Him. God wants to fill your mouth with laughter, your heart with joy, and your lips with shouting today. Ladies, let's do something together and take the 30-day challenge and be in the Word every day. 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

The song's called Holy with Stars Go Dim on Your Sanctuary tonight. John Redick earlier, Holding On, Praise God. That was the live version. And from Jeremy Camp, Overcome. We're just a few minutes away from our verse of the day tonight based on Isaiah 43. Also, we've got music from Brooke Ledgerwood soon and Elle Limebeer joining us now. Give Me Joy.

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1: 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It's like a party. And the guest list is pretty big. 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

I Will Rise. That was Chris Tomlin. Part of Great Worship tonight on Your Sanctuary. Thank you for joining me. Brooke Lidgett with there too. Bless God. And from L Line Beer, Give Me Joy. Time to take a look at our verse of the day now. This one is found in Isaiah 43, verses 11 to 12. I am the Lord, and apart from me there is no Saviour. I have revealed and saved and proclaimed, I, and not some foreign God among you. You are my witnesses, declares the Lord, that I am God. Isaiah 43, verses 11 to 12. What mighty words to repeat. Peter reminded us that we are here as God's chosen people, his witnesses, to declare the praises of him who has called us out of darkness and into his wonderful light. 1 Peter 2, 9. We have experienced God's saving work in our lives. We know he is the Lord. We are the recipients of his blessings and his grace. We know our God is the true God. We are the people who anticipate his mighty deliverance yet to come. And what a wonderful thought that is too. Our God is the God of the first and the last, the one who is and who was and who is to come. So how can we remain silent? How can we remain bitter, pessimistic, or discouraged even? The God who made the tomb empty and made the corpse of Jesus our living and exalted Lord is also our Father in heaven. He raised Christ from the dead. He is mighty to save. And we are witnesses that he alone is God. Words by Phil Weir in our verse of the day, Isaiah 43, I am the Lord, and apart from me there is no Saviour. I have revealed and saved and proclaimed, I am not some foreign God among you. You are my witnesses, declares the Lord, that I am God. Isaiah 43, verse 11 to 12.

0: The scripture, "Greater is he that is in me than he that is in the world," encapsulates a profound truth. 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

0: Hallelujah, sing to Jesus. That was Josh Blackenley's song. Blackenley's song. And from Phil Wickham and Brandon Lake, teaming up with Elevation Worship. So, so good. That was the live version. Joshua Singh and Thoughts on Faith in there too. Hope you enjoyed that. As we head on through the evening together, coming up after 8 o'clock, we will be taking a look at our devotional from Joyce Meyer, which actually I would have normally been bringing you this hour. But there we go. A little bit of a change. Continuing with the music with Torrin Wells. Great song. Breathe on it. Coming up.
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Glorious Day, the group Passion there, along with Christian Stanfill. And great way to start the hour. I'm Rosemary Jane. Nice to have your company as we head on through your Saturday evening. And I hope it's a nice, relaxed one where you are. Maybe dinner is done and you're thinking about the dishes. While we enjoy music from Grace Vineyard, Equippers Revolution in the mix. And this one from Hillsong Worship and Darlene Check, Jesus, Lover of My Soul.

0: We all know the saying, we reap what we sow. The question is, what seeds have we been sowing lately? Have we sown seeds of love and compassion, spoken words that encourage, or have we let irritation and disagreement drive our conversation? When someone makes a statement that we disagree with, have we taken time to try and understand their point of view, or been quick to justify our position? Every day, we have opportunity to plant seeds of love, a kind word, a helping hand, or just a sympathetic listening ear. 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We receive back what we give, but in greater measure. 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

Lord and King, I'm yours forever. Equippers Revolution there, along with Alexander Papas. Always been Jesus. And Hillsong Worship with Darlene Check. Jesus, lover of my soul. Incredible to think how much he loves us, that he would even give his life to set us free from the law of sin and death, to give us back our relationship with God, our eternal relationship with him when we receive him as our personal saviour. That is incredible love. Well, coming up, we've got our devotional from Joyce Marr for you soon, all about balancing work and rest tonight. And this one is adapted from her book, Closer to God Each Day, based on 2 Timothy 1. We'll check that out later. Along with music from Southview Worship, Kingdom Come. And this one from Grace Vineyard. Grace Vineyard Music and Joshua McGregor with Male Sola, Alive.

This week's A Very Tall Man podcast is a story of redemption. Now, most of us will never in a thousand years have done what my guest has done. Now, he still doesn't look the part, not even remotely, unless you're okay with mascara on a man, long dreads and tats everywhere. Let me tell you, Bill Gaither, he ain't. And since I've also interviewed Bill, I can make the comparison. But what he is, though, is loved. Loved by the same God who loves Bill. My guest this week on A Very Tall Man, the podcast, Brian Head Welsh, lead singer of the heavy metal band Korn. An amazing story of grace. Listen wherever you get your podcasts.

Evans Mukambria, Amplified Praise. There too. The song's called Holy Spirit. Selfview Worship, Kingdom Come, and from Grace Vineyard Music, Joshua McGregor and Malisula Alive. Just after 8:30, let's take a look at our daily devotional from Joyce Meyer before we return to the music. Joyce Meyer, the host of the program 15 Minutes in the Word, and tonight it's all about balancing work and rest. This is adapted from her book, Closer to God Each Day. For God did not give us a spirit of timidity, that is, of cowardice, of craven and cringing and fawning fear, but he has given us a spirit of power and of love and of calm and well-balanced mind and discipline and self-control. Amplified, 2 Timothy 1:7. We have all been given 24 hours in each day, and it's important how we use the time, how we regulate the different areas of our lives to keep them in proper perspective. If we have too much work and not enough rest, we get out of balance. We become workaholics and end up weary and worn out. I get a lot of satisfaction out of accomplishments and work, says Joyce, and I don't like a lot of wasted time or useless activities. But because of my nature, it is easy for me to get out of balance in the area of work. I have to regularly determine that I will not only work, but also rest. It must be a priority in order for me to be healthy and close to God. But it is also possible to have too much rest and not enough work. Solomon says that through idleness of the hands, the house leaks, Ecclesiastes 10:18. In other words, people who don't work enough end up in trouble. Their finances, spiritual life, possessions, bodies, everything else can suffer because they don't do the work necessary to keep things in order. Ask God to help you to have a healthy and proper balance of work and rest. Take time to accomplish the tasks before you, but be sure to seize your opportunities to be at peace and enjoy rest as well. Both are important, and balance is key. And there's a prayer that goes with tonight's devotional. You might want to join me in, from Joyce. Father, help me find a healthy balance, please, Lord, between work and rest. Give me discipline to work well and wisdom to rest so I can stay close to you most of all. In Jesus' name, amen.

0: Hi, I'm Kane Adams. Romans 8 verse 26. Likewise, the Spirit also helps in our weaknesses, for we do not know what we should pray for as we ought, but the Spirit himself makes intercession for us with groanings which cannot be uttered. God knows our innermost thoughts, needs, and desires, even if we don't know them ourselves. Often in times of frustration or weakness, we find ourselves unable to articulate to God what we are really needing at the time. Our hearts groan in discomfort. But the good news is that God doesn't need to hear a perfectly articulated prayer to be able to move in our lives. The Holy Spirit is able to take our groans, anguish, sighs, and cries and transform a seemingly ineffective prayer into an effective intercession, which He presents Himself before the throne room of God. We can take incredible comfort in this.
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0: Make Me a Channel of Your Peace. That's a classic from Susan Boyle. Weren't we surprised when she first opened her mouth and began to sing? Remember that? Also, Kane at So Gifted. Kane Adams and his thoughts on faith. That was actually all about articulate prayer. And Matt Mayer finished work. Phillips, Craig and Dean starting off three in a row with Come Now is the Time to Worship. Indeed, we are all about worship with Casting Crowns. Still to come, their song Praise You in This Storm. And after nine, we'll be checking out our reading from Max Licardo amongst all the worship on Your Sanctuary.
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We're a Christian radio station. We believe that no matter how loud the world gets, there is a peace that surpasses all understanding. We believe that you weren't meant to carry the weight of tomorrow on your shoulders today. If you're feeling overwhelmed, or perhaps just a little lost in the noise, take a moment and breathe. We want you to know you are seen, you are known, you are deeply loved. If your heart is heavy, let's take a moment together and pray. Lord, I give you my worries and my weariness. Replace my anxiety with your peace and my doubt with your strength. Guide my steps today and remind me that I am never walking alone. Amen. Hang on to that promise as you go about your day.

Worthy indeed, with Elevation Worship and starting off with Phil Wickham's song, What an Awesome God. Great way to start the hour. Welcome if you've just joined me. I'm Rosemary Jane, your host, through till midnight this evening here on Your Sanctuary, the home of great worship music, with the sound of For King and Country coming up, Bethel Music, the Holy Song, and Martin Smith soon, Joy. And later, we'll be listening to our reading from pastor and author Max Lucado. Now returning to the music with Israel Houghton, Great is Thy Faithfulness.

0: It seems our world is becoming less black and white, but increasingly grey and not so clear-cut with choices and decisions we sometimes have to make. With the rise in social media, we all have numerous voices shouting for our attention, screaming to be heard at all times of the day and night. Within various Christian circles and different flavours of denominations, there are huge differences in what are acceptable belief patterns and what we should hold fast to. I love this quote from Charles Spurgeon. He said that discernment is not a matter of simply telling the difference between right and wrong, rather it's telling the difference between right and almost right. Thankfully, God has given us a great guide to help us so we can grow in our discernment and learn to distinguish right from almost right. The Bible is the voice of truth we need to turn to when we're facing opposing views and thoughts on the matter. When so many voices are calling our name and drawing our attention to them, it's easy to get confused, but things can be made very clear when we turn to God's word. For more, go to fionacaris.com.
1: It's your sanctuary. 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

Holy Song, the live version from Bethel Music, and Brooke Ligetwood, you might have recognised in there too. Martin Smith, Joy, What the World Calls Foolish, and from Israel Houghton, Great is Thy Faithfulness. And we are very grateful for that. Well, coming up, we've got our reading from Max Licato's Soon, God's Soothing Touch is the title tonight from his latest book, Unbreakable Courage. Taking us there, music from Verses, that song, Thankful, Elevation Worship, and for King and Country now, Ale.

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0: washed with Elevation Worship there. The Sound of Verses earlier on Your Sanctuary tonight, their song Thankful, and for King and Country, Al. What time to take a look at the latest book from Max Licato. It's called Unbreakable Courage. Tonight he is reading a portion of the book that is called God's Soothing Touch.
1: This is Max Licato. When darkness descends, flee solitude. 1 Kings 19 and verse 11. The Lord said, go out and stand on the mountain in the presence of the Lord, for the Lord is about to pass by. God wanted Elijah's attention. Elijah obeyed and beheld a display of power. The roar of tempests bounced off the canyon walls, but the Lord was not in the wind, verse 11. An earthquake sent tremors through the desert floor, but the Lord was not in the earthquake, verse 11. Next came the fire that leapt to the height of the trees, but the Lord was not in the fire, verse 12. Then the sound of a low whisper, verse 12. The soothing touch of God was needed for Elijah's season of sadness. Listen for it. Listen for him. This is Max Licato.
0: The comfort of his presence, God's soothing touch. That was reading from author and Bible teacher Max Licato, his book, Unbreakable Courage. And you can find out more about Max at his website, maxlicato.com. 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

0: This is Susie Holt with Chocolate and God. From Exodus 36, it says, "Every craftsman in whom the Lord has put skill and intelligence to know how to do any work in the construction of the sanctuary shall work in accordance with all that the Lord has commanded." God placed the skill and intelligence in these people to know how to do what they were called to do. What about you? Do you think it is a mere coincidence that you are called to do what you are doing and that you have the talent to do it? Or maybe right now you are doing something like these people were and you are wandering in the wilderness trying to survive, wondering if you will ever get to use your skills again. If God has called you to do something, He has already placed the ability in you to do it. So trust Him to see it through. Don't allow fear to stand between you and the will of God for your life. Ladies, let's do something together and take the 30-day challenge and be in the Word every day. Join my friend Janet for her daily devotional. 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

0: nothing. It's an old one from Chris Rice and Madison Watkins earlier. Open the Eyes with Chris Tomlin. Indescribable. Getting a little closer towards 10 o'clock with music from Forrest Frank just around the corner. Great song. It's called Thankful. You might know it well. Also, after 10 o'clock, amongst the music, I'll be bringing you the devotional from Dr. David Jeremiah based on 1 Samuel 12, 21. Forrest Frank is coming up.
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7: People said I'd never be anything. They said I was too broken. They said I had too many scars.

0: 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But God said something different. He said he'd take me with my bruises and my scars. He never said life would be easy. It can still be tough. But I know this. I've got hope.
1: You're listening to Sanctuary. We're a Christian radio station. Maybe today you're listening and you're not sure where you stand. Maybe you're on the fence, weighing it up. We believe that God isn't looking for perfection or a finished product. He's looking for a heart that's open to the possibility of Him. If you're feeling like the door is closed or you need to have it all figured out, here's a simple truth from Romans. If you confess with your mouth that Jesus is Lord and believe in your heart that God raised Him from the dead, you will be saved. If you're ready to step off that fence and see what happens, pray this. Jesus, I don't have all the answers, but I'm reaching out. I believe you are who you say you are. Come into my life, forgive my past, and show me how to follow you. Amen. No matter where you are on that journey, we're glad you're

the Blood. That was Bethel Music, joined by David Funk and Jen Johnson. And starting off just after 10 with We Are Messengers song, Everything Comes Alive. Good to be with you tonight. I'm Rosemary Jane. Welcome along to your sanctuary. If you've just joined us this evening, nice to have your company. We're on our way towards Thoughts on Faith from Alison Shaw. Soon, music from Influence Music, Glory, Honour and Power, their song, How Good It Is, a song from Brandon Lake and Hope Dust, all lined up, along with this one from Third Day.

0: What a delight it was to welcome a new granddaughter this month. The anticipation of the birth and the thrill when she arrived makes me marvel at God's handiwork, her little hands and feet, her features so fearfully and wonderfully made. A new life, a new beginning, full of potential and promise. God is the author of new. 2 Corinthians 5:17 says, if anyone is in Christ, they are a new creation. The old has passed away, the new has come. Maybe you're feeling like there's not much new going on in your life right now. But let me remind you, He not only gives us new life, but a new day, a new year, a new season, a new song. And there's new mercies every morning. This fills me with hope and expectation. How about you? Mahara ki tō tātou atua e tēnei rā. Remember God today. I'm Alison Shaw.
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That was Hope Dast's song, Promise Keeper. He is our promise keeper. Influence Music and Melody Knoll before that with Matt Gilman. Glory, Honour and Power. And Third Day, their song, Your Love is Like a River. Well, coming up soon, we'll take a look at our devotional from Dr. David Jeremiah, the host of the program Turning Point. We'll be checking that out around about 10:30. Till then, it's all about the music with Lincoln Brewster, Everlasting God coming up, and Brandon Lake now, How Good God Is.

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Everlasting God, that was Lincoln Brewster's song. Caleb and John with Kane earlier, Somebody Like Me, and from Brandon Lake, How Good God Is. Well, it's just after 10:30. Let's take a look at our devotional from Dr. David Jeremiah before we return to the music with a great song from Brenton Brown coming up for you soon. This one's based on 1 Samuel chapter 12 and verse 21. It's called Behind the Door. Do not turn aside, for then you would go after empty things which cannot profit or deliver, for they are nothing. 1 Samuel 12:21. In the 1940s, radio listeners tuned in to a suspenseful new dramatic episode of Quiet Please, entitled Nothing Behind the Door. Three men climbed to the top of a mountain to break into a mysterious little house near an observatory. Inside, they found a sealed door, which they forced open with great foreboding. As it turned out, it led to nowhere. Behind it was nothing but emptiness. It was a psychological image that shocked listeners with the emptiness of human existence. The prophet Jonah once mistook an available ship for an open door. But open doors are not always God's doors, especially when we force them open. Some opportunities lead nowhere spiritually. Behind them, we find only disappointment, regret, and hollowness. As we go through life, we will see many doors, but unless God is leading us towards them and through them, they will lead nowhere. Let God open the right doors for you. Do not turn aside to other doors or opportunities, for we do not want to go after empty things which cannot profit and which are, as it turns out, nothing. And thoughts on this from Henry Blackaby. He's an interesting author. When God allows one door to close, it may be because he is preparing to open a more effective door. And maybe that is speaking to you tonight. Henry Blackaby said that in his book. And well worth looking up books by Henry Blackaby, because he's a very insightful author, all about getting to know God more, is what his books are all about too. So that was a devotional from Dr. David Jeremiah, the host of the program Turning Point, which is over on our sister network Rema weekday evenings just after 10. Also over on Shine TV, our Christian television network, shinetv.co.nz. Brenton Brown now, his song Rain in Me.

0: For a door to open and shut properly, it must be hung on a well-oiled hinge. For us as Christians, that hinge is our faith. It's as we take God at His word and step out in faith that doors of opportunity open for us. Without that step of faith, the door has no hinge on which to open. Recently, I embarked on an extensive overseas trip. Prior to leaving, some aspects of my journey hadn't come together. Confident, however, that I had God's green light to go ahead, I boarded my plane in trust that at the right time, God would show me how to proceed and open the right door for me. He did. If He can do that for me, He can do that for you. Hinge your faith on His promises. Move forward, and at the right time, a door will open. I'm June Dooney, and you can contact me on junedooney.com.
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0: Come Thou Font with Missy Me on your Sanctuary tonight. Joel Barnes and Steve Shutler before that. The Road Less Travelled, the title of that song. And from Brenton Brown, Lord, Rain in Me. As we head towards 11 o'clock. Coming up after 11, looking forward to bringing you a devotional from Pastor Greg Laurie of Harvest Church. Also music just around the corner from Elevation Worship.
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He is there for you. He is our firm foundation. That was Cody Carnes along with Hillsong Worship. Oh, praise the name. Great to have your company. Thank you for joining me tonight on Your Sanctuary. I'm Rosemary Jane, your host through till midnight tonight. We've got Thoughts on Faith from Joshua Singh coming up for you soon, along with music from Klesia Music. It's called Heaven's Throne and Crowder and Dante Bow. But now, returning with Delirious and History Maker.

0: Many of the challenges we encounter in our relationships can often find resolution through the simple act of listening. Reflecting on my own experiences, I've witnessed firsthand the repercussions of not truly hearing others. I've learned that actively listening and asking thoughtful questions and ensuring the other person feels acknowledged, I found that many relational difficulties can swiftly diminish. You know, prior to formulating a response in your mind, it's crucial to engage in attentive listening and empathetic understanding. This entails that pausing in our own thoughts and taking a breath and earnestly tuning in to the perspectives of those around us. You know, my friend, by embracing this practice, we create a space for genuine connection and foster an environment where issues can be truly addressed with clarity and compassion. So my friend, I want to encourage you to stop, take a moment, and truly listen to the voices of those in your life. It's Joshua Singh, and I want to help you grow in your walk with God. 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

0: song's called Miracle Power, brought to us by We The Kingdom on your sanctuary tonight. Thoughts on Faith from Joshua Singh. Hope you enjoyed that and found it encouraging. And from Klesia Music, Heaven's Throne. Delirious starting us off with The History Maker. Well, coming up, we'll take a look at our devotional from Greg Laurie of Harvest Church soon. This one is based on Hebrews 11 and verse 6. It's called A Pleasing Faith. Taking us there, music from Crowder and Dante Bow now. God really loves us.
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1: 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It's like a party. And the guest list is pretty big. You're invited to attend. This week's 7-Minute Sermon is called Invited by the King.
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The Lord will provide. That was Passion, and from Crowder and Dante Bao, God Really Loves Us, featuring Maverick City Music there. Well, let's take a look at our daily devotional from Pastor Greg Laurie of Harvest Church. Before we return to the music, this one's entitled A Pleasing Faith. It's based on Hebrews 11:6. And it is impossible to please God without faith. Anyone who wants to come to Him must believe that God exists and that He rewards those who sincerely seek Him. We're focusing in on the New Testament book of Hebrews. Tonight's passage contains some crucial wisdom regarding faith, but first we need a biblical definition of faith. Hebrews 11:1 offers a great starting point for understanding the topic. Faith shows the reality of what we hope for. It is the evidence of things we cannot see. Faith plays a key role in the Christian walk, not just in a lofty spiritual sense, but also in a practical rubber meets the road way. For example, faith is essential to prayer. To put it more bluntly, sometimes our prayers aren't answered in the affirmative because we simply don't actually believe. Hebrews 11:6 says, "It is impossible to please God without faith. Anyone who wants to come to Him must believe that God exists and that He rewards those who sincerely seek Him." When we approach God thinking, "I don't really believe that this can happen," then we essentially cancel our own prayer. To not believe what God's word says is true to effectively call Him a liar. James tells us, if you need wisdom, then ask our generous God, and He will give it to you. He will not rebuke you for asking, but when you ask Him, be sure that your faith is in God alone. Do not waver, for a person with divided loyalty is as unsettled as a wave of the sea that is blown and tossed by the wind. Such people should not expect to receive anything from the Lord. James 1, 5-7. So, we must pray with faith. And if we lack faith, then we must follow the example of the man who said to Jesus, "I do believe, but please help me overcome my unbelief." We can be honest. Mark 9:24. And that's good to know, isn't it? Ask Him to help you if you're struggling with belief tonight. That prayer works. We don't have to have super faith, but we do need to have some faith, and we need to apply that faith in prayer. Faithful prayer involves a sense of expectation. That's not to say that we should have a smug assurance that God will give us everything that we ask for. Rather, we should approach God knowing that our Heavenly Father will give us His full attention. He is deeply concerned about our lives, our circumstances, and our needs. He promises to respond to our prayers according to His will. And His will is far greater than anything that we can conceive of. Ultimately, His answers to our prayers will result in our increased wisdom, preparation, joy, fulfillment, and peace. That's how we please God with our faith. That's how we unlock the full potential of prayer in our lives. So, thoughts on faith in your prayers from Greg Laurie of Harvest Church. Faith in the God to whom you are praying and unlocking the full potential of your prayer life. And it was called A Pleasing Faith, based on Hebrews 11:6, from Greg Laurie of Harvest Church. And you can find out more about him at harvest.org. Returning to the music now, and a wonderful reminder, there is a Redeemer. This is Michelle Toombs.

0: stress. We all feel it from time to time, whether it's at home, work, school, or even church. Although life can seem like it's out of control, it's important to remember that God's got your back. And how do we know that? It's written. Exodus 33:14, my presence will go with you and I will give you rest. Psalm 62 verse 1 and 2, my soul finds rest in God alone. My salvation comes from Him. He alone is my rock and my salvation. He is my fortress, my God in whom I trust. Job 29 verse 3, in His light I walked through darkness. Matthew 11 verse 28 to 31, come to me all who are weary and burdened, and I will give you rest. Take my yoke upon you and learn from me, for I am gentle and humble in heart, and you will find rest for your souls. For my yoke is easy and my burden is light. Encouragement from the Bible on Sanctuary.
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0: Psalm 23, sung to us by Stuart Townsend, John Reddick there too, Holding On, and from Michelle Toombs, There Is a Redeemer. And wonderful thoughts on faith, all about emotional relief. I hope you found that helpful if you are struggling tonight. And that was voiced by Sharon from our Life FM team. If you are struggling with something at the moment and you would like some prayer support, please let us know how we can pray for you. Post your prayer need on our prayer wall and then we can start praying for you. And everybody is welcome to visit the prayer wall. All our prayer warriors who are listeners, please join us on the prayer wall. Let's pray for each other's needs and hold each other up in prayer. You'll find the prayer wall at yoursanctuary.nz. Just click on the faith and spirituality button. You'll find that at the top of the page in the middle. And then click on the prayer wall where you can post your prayer need. And let us pray for you. I'm Rosemary Jane. Thank you for your company tonight. Take care. And I look forward to catching you tomorrow evening from 6. We're heading out with a song from Steph Schutler. It's called Steady Love. Coming up.
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0: This is Susie Holt with Chocolate and God. In Deuteronomy 6, it says, "Hear, O Israel, the Lord our God, the Lord is one. You shall love the Lord your God, and these words that I command you today shall be on your heart. You shall teach them diligently to your children, and shall talk of them when you sit in your house, and when you walk by the way, and when you lie down, and when you rise." How seriously do you really take the word of God? How much do you dwell on what he says? I know we all take God's word seriously to a degree, but somehow I don't feel as though we dwell on it the way we should. So are you a dabbler in the word? Is there more room for focus? We are all consumed with our everyday lives, and I know how out of control some days can be, but it's time to be intentional in spending time alone with God. Ladies, let's do something together and take the 30-day challenge and be in the word every day. 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

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Now, most of us will never in a thousand years have done what my guest has done. Now, he still doesn't look the part, not even remotely, unless you're okay with mascara on a man, long dreads and tats everywhere. Let me tell you, Bill Gaither, he ain't. And since I've also interviewed Bill, I can make the comparison. But what he is, though, is loved. Loved by the same God who loves Bill. My guest this week on A Very Tall Man, the podcast, Brian Head Welsh, lead singer of the heavy metal band Korn. An amazing story of grace. 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

0: A real treat for me is to see Mount Taranaki in New Plymouth covered in snow with a blue sky behind it. It stands alone, resplendent in all its glory. However, there are times when we visit New Plymouth that we may not see the mountain at all. Why? Because it's covered by cloud. The cloud changes everything. It blocks out the view of that beautiful mountain. You know, it's a bit like life. Things we are going through can cloud our view of God. Maybe you're feeling like that today. If you're going through a cloudy season, I want to remind you that He hasn't moved, just like that mountain hasn't moved. The fact that you can't see Him in your circumstances doesn't change the fact that He's there. I pray today that the clouds will break and you will realize that He's been there all along. Mahara ki tō tātou atua e tēnei rā. Remember God today. I'm Alison Shaw.
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0: sing for joy, O heavens, and exult, O earth. Break forth, O mountains, into singing. For the Lord has comforted his people and will have compassion on his afflicted. When you're experiencing one of your happiest moments, the Bible tells us to praise God. Sing praises to him, shout his name, show him that you love him and are thankful for him.
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0: My friend Alan Taylor has written a delightful children's book titled Notice Me, Jesus. It's the story of a little girl who in Jesus' day finds herself at the back of the crowd, left out and unnoticed. How many of us feel like that little girl? Unnoticed and ignored even by members of our own family. It's easy to feel we're taken for granted and our efforts of service not appreciated. As a teenager tending sheep in the desert, David was overlooked. His family forgot to include him in the lineup of sons when Samuel came to anoint one as king. While others might not notice, there is one who does. He who sees the sparrow fall to the ground also sees us. He not only sees us, but knows our every thought. He's even counted the hairs on our head. I'm June Dooney, and you can contact me on junedooney.com.
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hymns. 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Hymns. Some are modern classics. Others were written centuries ago but are still widely sung today. Hymns for Today. 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

0: Weakness. It's not something we usually admit, but many of us struggle with it every day. Perhaps you feel that you can't cope at work or that your kids are out of control. Maybe you've been trying to get through on your own, but you don't have the strength to continue. Well, there is hope. God is your strength. How do we know this? Because it's written. Joshua chapter 1 verse 9. Be strong and courageous. Do not be frightened or dismayed, for the Lord your God is with you wherever you go. Psalm 46 verse 1. God is our refuge and strength, an ever-present help in times of trouble. Hebrews 4 verse 15 to 16. For we do not have a high priest who is unable to sympathize with our weaknesses, but we have one who in every respect has been tested as we are, yet without sin. Let us therefore approach the throne of grace with boldness, so that we may receive mercy and find grace in a time of need. Encouragement from the Bible on Sanctuary.
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0: Air. I'm Nerida.
1: And I'm Alison. I've got a question for you. What changes when we see prayer as a privilege rather than just ticking a box?
0: Well, let's break that down, shall we? 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
1: Yeah, so whether you're a prayer warrior or someone who doesn't even know where to start, this conversation is for you.
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0: Prayer is vital because it nurtures our relationship with God, serving as a direct line of communication with our Creator. It allows us to express gratitude and seek guidance and find Him in times of need. You know, my friend, through prayer, we align our heart with God's will, inviting His wisdom and intervention into our lives. It deepens our faith. James 5 verse 16 says, "The prayer of a righteous person is powerful and effective." This highlights its transformative impact. Whether in moments of joy and hardship, prayer connects us intimately with God. It helps us cultivate a spiritual resilience that transcends any circumstance that we may be going through. My friend, I want to encourage you in this season, press on and pray. It's Joshua Singh, and I want to help you grow in your walk with God. 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

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We believe that no matter how loud the world gets, there is a peace that surpasses all understanding. We believe that you weren't meant to carry the weight of tomorrow on your shoulders today. If you're feeling overwhelmed, or perhaps just a little lost in the noise, take a moment and breathe. We want you to know you are seen, you are known, you are deeply loved. If your heart is heavy, let's take a moment together and pray. Lord, I give you my worries and my weariness. 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Guide my steps today and remind me that I am never walking alone. Amen. Hang on to that promise as you go about your day.

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0: This is Susie Holt with Chocolate and God. Reading from Exodus chapter 19, it says, "Now when all the people saw the thunder and the flashes of lightning and the sound of the trumpet and the mountain smoking, the people were afraid and trembled." Moses had a close walk with God, so even though God was revealing himself like that, he wasn't afraid like the Israelites were. He knew God. Is God trying to reveal himself to you in mighty ways and still you miss really seeing him? God was revealing himself in a mighty way so they would get the idea that they were dealing with the Almighty God, so they would have victory in their lives. Don't miss seeing who God really is today. Allow him to show himself in mighty ways and then allow it to really sink in that he cares so much for you and he will guide you in all that you do if you ask him to, knowing that his best is yet to come. Hey ladies, let's do something together and take the 30-day challenge and be in the Word every day. 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
1: 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And the guest list is pretty big. 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

0: Recently, I decided to sew new curtains for a home our family were living in. Having made curtains before, I felt very confident. However, it did not go well. My measurements were not accurate, and when the gathering thread came unstuck, I returned them to the store, thinking they were faulty. The attendant kindly asked me if I'd read the instructions. I had not. You know, God has given us specific instructions for living this life. How easy it is for us to power forward, confident that we know what we're doing, and neglecting to ask for or follow His instructions. Psalm 32 verse 8 reads, "I will instruct you and teach you in the way you should go." A reminder from me to you today to take time to read God's instruction manual. It'll save you a lot of angst. By the way, the curtains are done and dusted. I read the instructions. Mahara ki tō tātou atua e tēnei rā. Remember God today. I'm Alison Shaw.
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You're listening to Sanctuary. We're a Christian radio station. Maybe today you're listening and you're not sure where you stand. Maybe you're on the fence, weighing it up. We believe that God isn't looking for perfection or a finished product. He's looking for a heart that's open to the possibility of Him. If you're feeling like the door is closed or you need to have it all figured out, here's a simple truth from Romans. If you confess with your mouth that Jesus is Lord and believe in your heart that God raised Him from the dead, you will be saved. If you're ready to step off that fence and see what happens, pray this. Jesus, I don't have all the answers, but I'm reaching out. I believe you are who you say you are. Come into my life, forgive my past, and show me how to follow you. Amen. No matter where you are on that journey, we're glad you're

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1: We're not just a radio station. 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If you'd like your needs added to the list, head to our prayer wall and let us know. And while you're there, you can pray for others. Head to yoursanctuary.nz and look under the faith section. 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

0: A verse for when you're feeling angry. James chapter 1, verses 19 to 20. My dear brothers and sisters, take note of this. Everyone should be quick to listen, slow to speak, and slow to become angry, because human anger does not produce the righteousness that God desires. James chapter 1, verses 19 to 20. Do unto others as God has done to you. That means we shouldn't be mad at people, but instead show them love and compassion like God has shown to us.
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Now, most of us will never in a thousand years have done what my guest has done. Now, he still doesn't look the part, not even remotely, unless you're okay with mascara on a man, long dreads and tats everywhere. Let me tell you, Bill Gaither, he ain't. And since I've also interviewed Bill, I can make the comparison. But what he is, though, is loved. Loved by the same God who loves Bill. My guest this week on A Very Tall Man, the podcast, Brian Head Welsh, lead singer of the heavy metal band Korn. An amazing story of grace. 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

0: Sometimes the pressures of life can become too much to handle, and we can feel like nothing is going our way. At these times, we can sink into depression. This rock-bottom place can lead to all kinds of problems. It's a destructive, lonely emotion, and one that's hard to get over in a hurry. But God has encouragement for you, and if you're going through depression, He's there to help pick you up and set things right again. How do we know this? Because it's written. Psalm 16, verse 8. I have set the Lord always before me, because He is my right hand. I will not be shaken. Psalm 34, verse 17 to 19. When the righteous cry for help, the Lord hears and rescues them from all their troubles. The Lord is near to the brokenhearted and saves the crushed in spirit. Many are the afflictions of the righteous, but the Lord rescues them from them all. John 14, verse 27. Peace I leave with you, my peace I give you. I do not give to you as the world gives. Do not let your heart be troubled, and do not be afraid. Encouragement from the Bible on Sanctuary.
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1: We've probably tried this trust exercise at some point. The one where we stand in front of someone and get told to just fall backwards, trusting that they're going to catch us as we hurtle backwards towards the ground. Well, in theory, it's a great way of explaining God's faithfulness until they forget to catch us. Ouch. But maybe there's something to be learnt in that bump to the head. Whether it was an intentional fail at catching us or an accidental one, it's a reflection of how humans can be sometimes. We're imperfect. We let each other down, sometimes accidentally, sometimes on purpose. We all know what that's like. But let's look at God. Even though we're imperfect human beings, we serve a God who is perfect. His faithfulness is everlasting. His promises are eternal, and he has already sent Jesus to the entire human race as we were falling backwards. He's already caught us all and lifted us all up again. With God, we have hope, because the one who made the promise is faithful. Hebrews 10:23. As tough as life can be, let's trust that he's always been on our side. Love, forgiveness, and purpose are all ours. We can trust him today because he's been there and faithful to his people since and until forever. So what now? What are you struggling to see God's plan in at the moment? Why not do the trust exercise with him? Fall into his arms and trust that he has your situation safely in hand.
0: The word for you today. 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

0: As I lifted the swimming pool cover, I saw to my horror a large brown object lying on the bottom. It looked like a drowned hedgehog. Yuck. The friend who was with me agreed, yes, I think it is a hedgehog. We used a long scoop to pull it out. Due to the water's magnification, what looked like a hedgehog was in fact a soggy brown leaf. Our imaginations can work like that. We have a real problem to deal with, but then we magnify that problem with complications which don't exist, but which could happen. As those imagined difficulties grow, we're suddenly facing a mountain we feel we can't conquer. The Bible has a simple answer. Deal with today's challenges today. Leave tomorrow's imagined difficulties to deal with themselves. In most cases, they don't materialize. I'm June Dooney, and you can access my resources at junedooney.com.
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1: In this update, New Zealand First's leader is confident we can afford annual minimum wage rises for 3 years. If re-elected, the party's pledging to match rises to at least the inflation rate for every year of its 3-year term. Health researchers want a new model of care tailored to Māori to treat and eliminate tuberculosis. An article in the New Zealand Medical Journalist quotes co-author Dr. Nina Scott saying one patient of 17 in the study died before treatment and two during treatment. A new event in Southland is celebrating the region's Scottish heritage. The first ever Southern Highland Showdown today has featured Highland dancing, pipe bands, medieval reenactments, wood chopping demonstrations, and a tug of war. A new free arts program aims to get people off their phones while riding on Wellington trains. This month's Squiggler by Train program hands out free journals and colouring pencils for people to use during rail journeys. Organisers say this is about having fun and thinking creatively. That's news.
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3: Sports, and the All Blacks have piled on 26 consecutive second-half points to crush hopes of a hoodoo-busting Australian win at Eden Park. The ABs crushed the Wallabies 15-19 to maintain their 23-year grip on the Bledisloe Cup. Liam Lawson has equaled his career-best result in Formula One, finishing fifth in a chaotic Singapore sprint race. Max Verstappen won the 20-lapper and then secured pole for tonight's Grand Prix, where Lawson will be ninth on the grid. The Breakers have lost their ANBL basketball clash against the Wildcats in Perth 100-84, despite a 40-point masterclass from Sam Meninga. Daniel Hillier's eighth equal after the third round of the Spanish Golf Open in Madrid. That's sport. I'm Carlia Strong.
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4: 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Gentleness and self-control. There is no law against these things.
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0: there, I'm Nerida.
1: And I'm Alison. 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What changes when we see prayer as a privilege rather than just ticking a box?
0: Well, let's break that down, shall we? 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

0: Welcome along to Sanctuary on this Sunday in October. Peter Shaw with you through till midday today. And you're listening to Hymns for Today, our hour-long hymn program here on Sanctuary. That was North Point, Inside Out music, Death Was Arrested. And before that, Called Out music, Wonderful, Merciful Saviour. More great hymns on the way. We have got a new hymn from Matt Papa, Come Behold the Wondrous Mystery.
1: Come

there. Just a lot of great hymns coming up at this hour between 6 and 7. And moving on, we have got here Twyla Paris and her version of When the Roll is Called Up Yonder.

0: The process of God adding and removing people from our lives serves a greater purpose aligned with His plan for our growth and well-being. Ecclesiastes chapter 3 verse 1 reminds us that there is a time for everything and a season for every activity under the heavens. This includes seasons where individuals can enter to bless our lives, teach us, and encourage us, and seasons where others may actually depart to allow for personal growth and redirection, or potentially even protection from harm. You know, my friend, God's wisdom surpasses our understanding, and His decisions regarding relationships are guided by His love and foresight. My friend, Romans 8 verse 28 says that we know that all things works for the good of those who love Him and who have been called according to His purpose. So, my friend, I want you to know this. Therefore, when someone enters or exits your lives, you need to trust that it ultimately serves a greater good that aligns with God's plan for our life. It's Joshua Singh, and I want to help you grow in your walk with God. So let's connect at joshuasingh.com.
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0: Looking above, looking above, filled with his goodness, filled with his goodness, lost in his love, lost in his love.
1: Three in a row on hymns for today. First it was Twyla Paris when the rollers called up yonder, then Matt Papa, Come Behold the Wondrous Mystery, and that one, third day, Blessed Assurance, one of the many

Many hymns written by Fanny Crosby in the late 1800s. She was an absolute prolific hymn writer. She apparently composed something like 8,000 hymns during her lifetime. Absolutely amazing. She was blind from a young age, but that didn't let that stop her. She was a strong, strong Christian, and just music flowed out of her. So, as I say, she wrote something like 8,000 hymns during her lifetime. Absolutely amazing. That was one of them, probably one of her more well-known and best-loved hymns, Blessed Assurance, written by Fanny Crosby. Carrying on now, here's a bit of a country touch to this one, the Heirloom, with their version of All Hail the Power of Jesus' Name.

listening to Hymns For Today, the old hymns done in a more contemporary style. And some, as I say, some hymns are very old, like the one we heard from Heirloom, or Hail the Power of Jesus' Name. Other hymns are much more modern, like that one, Be Still for the Presence of the Lord. It was written in, actually, 1986. So, as I say, a much more modern hymn, that one, written by David J. Evans. And the inspiration for that hymn came from the biblical story of Jacob, who was fleeing from his brother Esau, and he had a dream where he saw angels going up and down a ladder to heaven, sometimes called Jacob's ladder. And this dream led him to realize that God is always present, even when we are not aware of it. So that hymn, Be Still, for the Presence of the Lord is here. So good reminder there from David J. Evans, who wrote the song and brought it to us then. Moving on, here's Crowder and Torrin Wells and All My Hope. 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So if you enjoy this hour, well, tune in this evening between 6 and 7 and you'll get more Hymns For Today.

0: This is Susie Holt with Chocolate and God. In Psalm 40 it says, I waited patiently for the Lord, and he inclined unto me and heard my cry. He brought me up out of a horrible pit, out of the miry clay, and set my feet upon a rock and established my goings. God wants to rescue you from whatever pit you feel you are in. Give glory to God while he works in and through you, because he is in the process of establishing your goings. Hard times come to all of us. How we handle it is what matters. Do people see a frantic you when things are not right, or do they see someone whose completed faith and trust is in God? No matter where you are or how your day has started, take a moment and ask God to guide you and establish your way. In other words, be patient and turn those frustrated feelings over to God and allow him to fill you with his power, peace, and love. Hey ladies, let's do something together and take the 30-day challenge and be in the Word every day. 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

three hymns in a row on our Hymns for Today, our hour-long hymn program. That was Crowder and Torrin Wells, first up with All My Hope, then Greg Allen, Alas and Did My Saviour Bleed, and that one, Mount Carmel Worship, Sweet Hour of Prayer. Well, that's, I guess, a sweet hour of hymns is what you're listening to this hour. And more great hymns on the way before we head to news at 7 o'clock on Sanctuary. As I say, more hymns, and we'll be hearing Give Me Jesus from Vo Worship. But right now, it is Chris Tomlin, I Stand Amazed, How Marvelous.

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1: News update. More than a third of eligible young voters are not enrolled, with just a month until the election. New Electoral Commission data shows only 63.4% of 18 to 24-year-olds are enrolled, 161,000 potential voters. The Greens say National can't be trusted to protect our oceans and fisheries. If re-elected, National wants to establish a new marine reserve off Waiheke, expand the Goat Island Reserve and rule out recreational fishing licences. Māori and Black Americans share similar reasons for distrusting police. An Otago University studies found both groups have less trust in officers than NZ Europeans and white Americans, believing police don't care about their community's needs. US death row inmate Krista Pike has been discharged from hospital following her botched execution. The 50-year-old murderer has been returned to the prison where she spent the last 30 years and is continuing to receive medical care. That's news.
2: Sanctuary Sport.
1: Two sports, and the All Blacks have bounced back from their South Africa series loss to blitz the Wallabies 15-19 at Eden Park, extending their hold on the Bledisloe Cup to at least 25 years. Adding a 54th win to their unbeaten Eden Park record has also left coach Dave Rennie delighted.
3: We failed in Africa. We just lost key moments. We won a lot of those tonight. We're well aware of the importance of winning here and also the Bledisloe Cup.
1: The Breakers lost key playmaker Parker Jackson-Cartwright to a lower leg injury before their ANBL basketball clash against the Wildcats and have gone on to lose 100-84 in Perth. Formula One driver Liam Lawson has finished fifth in the Singapore sprint race and then qualified ninth for tonight's Grand Prix. That's sport. I'm Kalia Strong.
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0: Psalm 37, verse 4. 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

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We're a Christian radio station. We believe that no matter how loud the world gets, there is a peace that surpasses all understanding. We believe that you weren't meant to carry the weight of tomorrow on your shoulders today. If you're feeling overwhelmed, or perhaps just a little lost in the noise, take a moment and breathe. We want you to know you are seen, you are known, you are deeply loved. If your heart is heavy, let's take a moment together and pray. Lord, I give you my worries and my weariness. Replace my anxiety with your peace and my doubt with your strength. Guide my steps today and remind me that I am never walking alone. Amen. Hang on to that promise as you go about your day.

Joe Metal there and My Everything. And One Sonic Society starting us off this hour. Music with the great You Lord. Peter Shaw with you on this Sunday on Sanctuary. Great to have your company. And I'll be with you right through to midday today. And great praise and worship music coming up this hour. We'll be hearing from Phil Wickham. Sunday is coming. Bye.

0: is coming.
1: Yeah, well, Sunday is actually here, Sunday the 11th of October, but also music from John Riddick, You Keep Hope Alive.

We'll be hearing that later on the hour. Those a couple of praise and worship songs, plus much more this hour on Sanctuary. 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

You're listening to Sanctuary. Peter with you on this Sunday. That was Al Limbia and Give Me Joy. And Phil Wickham before that, Sunday is coming. Well, Sunday is actually here. But, you know, if you're going through sort of a tough time, and he sort of compares it with Friday with the disciples when Jesus was crucified, and they really didn't have a clue what was going on. They thought that disaster had struck, Jesus was dead. They didn't understand it. But, you know, we have to remember when we're going through hard times, just like the disciples, Sunday was coming, Sunday with the resurrection. So, yeah, that was Phil Wickham. Sunday is coming. Number plates, you know, sometimes you see interesting number plates with words on them. I was following a car the other day and it simply said, "I'm lost." I had to have a bit of a chuckle about that one. You know, if you were following that car, well, I'm lost. And I sort of thought, you know, there was a humour in that. But I thought also, many a true word is spoken in jest. And, you know, people often reveal real truths, hidden feelings, accurate predictions while joking. And I think a lot of people, perhaps they don't even realise it, but they are a bit lost. If they, you know, don't follow Jesus, then we tend to be a bit lost. So anyway, I did have a chuckle with that number plate. Simply said, I'm lost. Here's John Reddick now, and you keep hope alive. You're listening to Sanctuary.

0: In the school holidays, we took two of our grandsons to the Museum of Transport and Technology. In one of the rooms, there was an interactive display of telephones from the past. I surprised my four-year-old grandson by calling him on an old dial phone, which he had to pick up the receiver in order to hear me. He was intrigued at this way of communicating and the fact that the phone was not portable. It made me think of how easy it is for us to communicate with God. We can call him at any time, from anywhere. His line is never too busy, turned off, or disconnected. He tells us in Jeremiah 33:3 to call on him and he will answer us. What a privilege to know that we can call on him 24/7 in any situation, no matter our age, our stage, or our condition. Go on, call on him right now. Mahara ki tō tātou atua e tēnā rā. Remember God today. I'm Alison Shaw.
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That was Parachute Band and Everything That Has Breath, and another New Zealand group before that, Te Rātini with Tuia. You're listening to Sanctuary. Well, a new song. It's a song that actually was originally recorded by Paul Baloche in 1997, Open the Eyes of My Heart, but it's been given a refresh and completely different feel from Madison Watkins. 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

That was At Ease, Leaning on the Everlasting Arms, and Blanca Worthy. You're listening to Sanctuary. Well, it is Pastor Appreciation Day today. I think it's a good thing to, you know, reach out and support your local religious leader for the guidance, support, and consider, you know, all the things that they do to help us. And perhaps it's a good to, you know, just say thank you. Thank you for all the work that you do. It's not a, I don't think it's an easy job being a pastor these days, but let's appreciate them. It's Pastor Appreciation Day. Here's Andrew Rip for the love of

0: A verse for when things have gone wrong. It comes from the book of Proverbs, chapter 3, and verses 5 to 6. Trust in the Lord with all your heart and lean not on your own understanding. In all your ways, submit to Him, and He will make your paths straight. Did things not go your way? Are you questioning how God could do this to you? God always has His best interests in mind for you, even if we don't understand it at the time.
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1: This update. The Greens say National can't be trusted to protect our oceans and fisheries. If re-elected, National wants to establish a new marine reserve off Waiheke, expand the Goat Island Reserve, and rule out recreational fishing licences. US death row inmate Krista Pike has been discharged from hospital following her botched execution. The 50-year-old murderer has been returned to the prison where she spent the last 30 years and is continuing to receive medical care. More than a third of eligible young voters are not enrolled, with just a month until the election. New Electoral Commission data shows only 63.4% of 18 to 24-year-olds are enrolled, 161,000 potential voters. With volunteer numbers dwindling, sports clubs are turning to AI to help. A survey by NZ Amateur Sports Association finds the average number of volunteers at a sports club is 21, well below 31 recorded in 2019. That's news. I'm Kalia Strong.
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1: Two sports and the football firm's international against Panama has been cancelled following yesterday's 7.7 magnitude earthquake. All New Zealand players and staff are safe and accounted for. Jordy Barrett's brilliance is being praised by coach Dave Rennie after playing a leading hand in the All Blacks' 15-19 Bledisloe Cup win over the Wallabies at Eden Park.
3: No, I just think he's taken his game to another level. It's not just the skill set, but he's got a massive engine. And then his physicality, I thought he was excellent again tonight.
1: An injury-struck Breakers have lost their ANBL basketball clash to the Wildcats 100-84 in Perth. Liam Lawson is delighted to have equaled his best ever Formula One placing, finishing fifth in a frenetic Singapore sprint race. That's sport. I'm Kalia Strong.
0: From the Word.
4: 1 John 3 verse 16. We know what real love is because Jesus gave up his life for us. So we also ought to give up our lives for our brothers and sisters.
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We're a Christian radio station. Maybe today you're listening and you're not sure where you stand. Maybe you're on the fence weighing it up. We believe that God isn't looking for perfection or a finished product. He's looking for a heart that's open to the possibility of Him. If you're feeling like the door is closed or you need to have it all figured out, here's a simple truth from Romans. If you confess with your mouth that Jesus is Lord and believe in your heart that God raised Him from the dead, you will be saved. If you're ready to step off that fence and see what happens, pray this. Jesus, I don't have all the answers, but I'm reaching out. I believe you are who you say you are. Come into my life, forgive my past, and show me how to follow you. Amen. No matter where you are on that journey, we're glad

not worship you, that's mercy me, and Hillsong Worship before that, who you say I am. Well, I am Peter Shaw with you on this Sunday. You're listening to Sanctuary, great to have you on board, and more great praise and worship music coming up this hour. We'll have Young and Free with Alive.

Just a couple of the great tracks we'll be hearing this hour, a little later in the hour. But right now, it is the new one from Martin Smith, and it's a nice bright number, Joy, What the World Calls Foolish.

What he is, though, is loved. Loved by the same God who loves Bill. My guest this week on A Very Tall Man, the podcast, Brian Head Welsh, lead singer of the heavy metal band Korn. An amazing story of grace. Listen wherever you get your podcasts.

Three in a row, Joy from Martin Smith, Chasing You, Harbourside Worship, and that one, Brandon Lake, How Good God Is. Well, I didn't even know they were such a thing. The 49th Annual World Gold Panning Championships, recently held at Cromwell Racetrack. More than 150 high-speed prospectors converged on the central Otago town to prove their weight in gold. Competitors putting, you know, centuries-old gold field skill to the test. Panners from more than 20 countries were facing off over troughs of water and buckets of gravel, racing to extract every tiny little flake of gold as accurately as possible. And, you know, you have to have the gold pan, use that. I actually worked at a, just out of Hokitika, the Bluesberg gold mine, and I used to do that with... we'd have people come through and they would prospect for gold, and often they'd get to the last little bit and there'd be the black sand and then the specks of gold that you could see, and they'd sort of freak out at that point and ask me to finish off

and get rid of the black sand and the and leave just the gold. So I used to have a bit of a skill at a gold panning, but I've never heard of this 49th annual World Gold Panning Championship recently held in Cromwell. Sounds like a lot of fun, actually. Here's Young and Free continuing the music live.

0: Are you afraid? Is there something in your life that fills you with fear? It could be rational, irrational, something new, something old, a person, a thing, or a creature. But whatever it is, fear can take hold of us and can stop us in our tracks, and it can rule over our lives. But you can be free from it. Fear has no power over God. And how do we know that? Because it's written, Deuteronomy chapter 31, verse 8. It is the Lord who goes before you. He will be with you. He will not fail you or forsake you. Do not fear or be dismayed. Psalm 27, verse 1 to 3. The Lord is my light and my salvation. Whom shall I fear? The Lord is the stronghold of my life. Of whom shall I be afraid? Though an army encamp against me, my heart shall not fear. Though war rise up against me, yet I will be confident. Isaiah 41 verse 10. So do not fear, for I am with you. Do not be dismayed, for I am your God. Encouragement from the Bible on Sanctuary.
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First it was Elevation Worshipper, Come to the Water, and then that one, Phillips Craig and Dean, You Are God Alone. Well, summer holidays fast approaching, and if you're 18 to 30-year-olds and you're wondering what you're going to be doing this summer conference, well, here's an idea for you. Opportunity for young adults to share in an immersive week of scripture and culture at the Venn Summer Conference, learning about God's good purposes for the world. Venn Summer Conference, it's back for 2027 in January, held in Cambridge in the Waikato from the 8th of January through to the 15th of January. As I say, it's an opportunity for 18 to 30-year-olds to come together for a week of rich teaching, honest discussion and new friendships. So also time to relax, have fun and explore the local area. 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Here's from the UK, Clesia Music and Heaven's Throne.

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Mark Schultz before The Throne of God and Champion Bethel Music before that. Well, I'm a bit of a gadget man. Had a birthday recently and my sister got me this neat pen. It's much more than just a pen. It's got my name on it. That's great. It's got a couple of rulers as well in centimetres and in inches. It's got a screwdriver. You take one of the ends off and it has a screwdriver. It's got a level so you can see whether, you know, bit of wood that you've put on is level or not. It is got a ballpoint pen, of course, and it's also one end. It's got one of those sort of round rubber things that you can use to write on a touch screen. So yeah, very cool little gadget. I love gadgets. So thank you, Karen, for buying me this special pen. Here's Jesus Culture and Freedom.

0: We all know you can't put toothpaste back in the tube once it's been squeezed out. But did you know the same principle applies to us as humans? Once a cruel comment or sarcastic remark escapes our mouth, we can't retrieve it, even if we immediately apologize and say sorry. The damage has already been done. So what's the solution? The same as toothpaste. If you don't want toothpaste, don't squeeze the tube and keep the lid on. For us as humans, the lid is self-control. It's last in Paul's list of spiritual fruit, and it's last for a reason. As James says, if we can control the rudder of our tongue, we can control the whole ship. So the next time you feel your anger button being squeezed, take a deep breath, shut your mouth, and exercise self-control. I'm June Dooney, and you can access my resources at junedooney.com.
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1: On this update, the Taxpayers Union is warning of repercussions from New Zealand First's pledge to raise the minimum wage. If elected, the party would increase it by at least the rate of inflation for the next 3 years. Death row inmate Krista Pike has been discharged from hospital following a botched execution attempt 10 days ago. Pike was sentenced to death in 1996 for a murder she committed as an 18-year-old. US President Donald Trump says it's time Ukraine found a new president. Volodymyr Zelensky has criticised a diesel deal between the US and Russia, saying it would provide Moscow with money to continue its attacks on Ukraine. A man has died after being mauled by a tiger at a wildlife park in England. BBC correspondent Eunice Muller says emergency services were called to the Yorkshire Wildlife Park's Land of the Tigers attraction. A man somehow got into the enclosure where he was attacked and died at the scene. Police are urging people not to share footage of the incident. That's news.
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1: Sports now, and the All Blacks are toasting a stirring Bledisloe Cup victory, but could be forced to leave as many as four injured players behind when they head to Sydney this morning. Wing Leroy Carter suffered what appeared to be a serious ankle injury in the 15-19 romp over the Wallabies, while Scott Barrett, Asafa Omoa and Anton Segner all left the field with head knocks. This morning's international between Panama and the Football Ferns has been cancelled following yesterday's massive earthquake in Central America. Manchester United have slumped to their worst English Premier League start in 40 years after a 1-1 draw at home against lowly Tottenham. Elsewhere, there were wins for Arsenal, Brighton, Chelsea and Ipswich, while Brentford drew 2-2 at Aston Villa. That's sport. I'm Carlia Strong.
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0: Isaiah 53 verse 5. But he was pierced for our rebellion, crushed for our sins. He was beaten so we could be whole. He was whipped so we could be healed.
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Mid-morning on this Sunday, the 11th of October. Peter Shaw with you right through to midday today. And that was Fellowship Creative with Grace on Top of Grace. And Kerry Job starting us off with Revelation Song. Another couple of great praise and worship music. Well, a lot of praise and worship music coming up this hour, but a couple of ones that I'll highlight. Chris Davenport and Brandon Lake bringing us Plead the Blood.

That's coming up later in the hour. And also the new one from For King and Country, Ale. Just a couple of the great praise and worship music coming up this hour. And a new one also, Brandon Lake and Phil Wickham with So So Good. Let's hear that now.

Australia. That was the new one from For King and Country, Hale. And before that, a couple of songs featuring Brandon Lake, or him teaming up with a couple of guys. First up, it was Phil Wickham with Brandon Lake and So So Good. And then following that, Chris Davenport, also with Brandon Lake and Plead the Blood. You're listening to Sanctuary, New Zealand's worship music. Great to have you along on this Sunday morning. Here's Souvenirs Worship now, New Levels.

0: Forgiveness is a profound act of grace and liberation, both for ourselves and others. Jesus teaches in Matthew 6, verse 14 and 15, "For if you forgive others their trespasses, your heavenly Father will also forgive you. But if you do not forgive others their trespasses, neither will your Father forgive your trespasses." This scripture emphasizes the reciprocal nature of forgiveness. It releases not only the person forgiven, but also the forgiver from the burden of resentment and bitterness. 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So let's connect at joshuasingh.com.
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Three in a row on Sanctuary. Souvenirs Worship, New Levels. Then Alicia Smith, Make Room. And that one from Folks and Hymns, Glorious Things of Thee Are Spoken. And talking of glorious things, from our bedroom, we see the sunrise each day. Well, especially, you know, if it's, there's no clouds around and we see the sun coming up, and it's absolutely amazing. And it sort of reminds me of the verse from Proverbs 4:18. But the path of the righteous is like the light of dawn, which shines brighter and brighter until full day. And isn't that true? You know, you see the sun come up in the morning, and that's absolutely amazing. But then, you know, midday, it's even brighter still. And, well, as Proverbs says, the path of the righteous is like the light of day, which shines brighter and brighter until full day. So a promise that we can hold on to. The path of the righteous will get brighter each day. Here's Alexander Pappas on Sanctuary, Always Been Jesus.

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Tim Neufeld, I Saw the Light, and I am they with Faithful God. You're listening to Sanctuary. Well, the other day I was looking at a vertical garden. We're at our place, we've got very limited space, so I thought, oh, let's put some plants in a vertical garden. So Alison and I, we went to a nursery where I'd seen one, and we're just considering it. We'll go and have a morning tea. You know, they have cafes at these nurseries these days. So we were having our drink and something to eat. And anyway, we saw the shop attendant suddenly pack up this vertical garden and go off with it. So I rushed up and said to her, what's the story? And she said, somebody's just rung and they want to buy that one. So, you know, I'm putting it aside. So there we go. As we were having our morning tea, we missed out on that vertical garden. But anyway, it's just one of those things, isn't it? Carrying on the music, here's Gateway Worship with Covered by the Blood.

0: This is Susie Holt with Chocolate and God. Reading from Exodus 32, it says, "When the people saw that Moses delayed to come down from the mountain, the people gathered themselves together to Aaron and said to him, 'Up, make us gods who shall go before us.' God was working on their behalf and he had an amazing plan, but the people of Israel were tired of waiting for him, so they decided to make their own gods. Have you been waiting a long time for God's answer? Know that he has just been working out the details and his plan is better than anything you can conjure up on your own. It could be the longer the waiting time, the better the plan. Don't turn away from what God has for you just because you can't see him working and because he seems delayed. His plan is perfect and the details are important to him as well. Spend time in his word and praying for direction. You can count on the fact that God will come through. Ladies, let's do something together and take the 30-day challenge and be in the word every day. 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
1: This update. A police officer has been shot dead and another officer injured in the US state of Pennsylvania. Shane Sieber, 40, was killed after responding to a report of a man with a gun in West Philadelphia. The surviving officer is in stable condition and a suspect is in custody. A suggestion: Nationals switched up their attitude on marine conservation to pander to voters. If re-elected, the party wants to boost protection of the Hauraki Gulf and prevent the sale of marlin. The Retirement Village Residents Association says an unacceptable condition's been buried in the footnotes of the government's repayment system changes. If it's back in power, it's promising to set a 9-month timeframe for villagers to return the full fee to departing residents, with 10% repaid within a month. Sports clubs are exploring new ways to carry their burden as they have a smaller group of volunteers to help. A survey by NZ Amateur Sport Association finds the average number of volunteers at a sports club has dropped to 21. That's news.
2: Sanctuary Sport.
1: Two sports, and the All Blacks have squirreled away the Bledisloe Cup for a 24th consecutive year with a 50-19 win over the Wallabies in Auckland. But up to four players might miss next weekend's rematch in Sydney. Leroy Carter with an ankle injury and Scott Barrett, Asafa Almua and Anton Segner with head knocks. The Breakers feel rudderless after Parker Jackson Cartwright became the latest playmaker to succumb to injury. PJC missed the 100-84 loss to the Wildcats in Perth with a lower leg injury, leaving coach Gordon Herbert staggered by the injury misfortune.
3: We lost both point guards and our secondary ball handlers, like being out in a rowboat without oars.
1: Liam Lawson will start 8th for tonight's Singapore Grand Prix after George Russell incurred a grid penalty. That's sport. I'm Kalia Strong.
0: From the Word.
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1: Toby Mac joining with Blessing Offer and The Goodness, and before that, Charity Gale and I Speak Jesus. Well, coming up this hour, we have got a new one from West Was Here. That's the name of the group, and the song is More Than Enough.

That's both of those songs coming up later in the hour here on Sanctuary. Right now it is Matt Maher and his latest song, Fishing Finished Work.

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1: 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And the guest list is pretty big. 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

That's West Was Here and More Than Enough. And before that, we are Messengers Seasons. Well, it's Pastor Appreciation Day today, and I think it's a great thing to do. They, you know, being a pastor, it's not the easiest job. They have to do all sorts of different roles in the for the congregations they're leading. You know, they preparing weekly sermons, providing spiritual care during life's highs and lows, and commitment that's unwavering. They have to lead, you know, funeral services, offer counselling during tough times, celebrate joyous occasions like weddings and baptisms. You know, they do a lot in our community. So I think it's good to, you know, say thank you, perhaps buy them a card or a small gift, and show your appreciation for your pastor. Today is Pastor Appreciation Day. Here's Elevation Rhythm now, and Goodbye Yesterday.

0: I remember vividly a time I was in hospital for an operation, and while waiting to go into theatre, I was left alone in the pre-op room. In that moment, I began to think of all the things that could go wrong. I was imagining the worst, and I felt a sense of panic welling up. I turned to God and asked Him to be with me, and the words of the old hymn came to mind. Father-like, He tends and spares us. Well, our feeble frame He knows. Taken from Psalm 103. My fears subsided and a warm peace filled my mind. Maybe you're feeling fearful or apprehensive today. God knows and understands our human frailty, our weaknesses, and He is a loving Father to us. Call on Him. He's with you and He cares deeply for you. Mahara ki tō tātou atua e tēnei rā. Remember God today. I'm Alison Shaw.
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Hillsong Worship with Darlene Check, My Redeemer Lives, and Matt Redman before that, 10,000 Reasons. Well, as I said earlier in the hour, it's Pastor Appreciation Day today, and let's pray for our ministers and our pastors. So, Father, we just lift up those who lead us spiritually, and Father, we just pray that you will give them grace and patience in dealing with people. Give them wisdom in leading the congregation closer to you to know what to preach about each week. Father, help them to spend time developing their own relationship with you. And Father, as they deal with all the ups and downs, the highs and lows with people, Father, just give them wisdom there as well. And Father, if they have to deal with buildings and maintenance and all those sort of things, Father, we just pray that that you will support them, that you will give them wisdom and a real knowledge of you to be able to share with their congregation. So we just ask that you will encourage pastors and ministers today. We pray in Jesus' name. Amen. Here's Joel Barnes now and Seth Schlitter with Road Less Travelled. Lord.

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1: 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If you'd like your needs added to the list, head to our prayer wall and let us know. And while you're there, you can pray for others. Head to yoursanctuary.nz and look under the faith section. 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

That's Andrew and Saskia Smith, Lead Me to Calvary. Before that, Phil Wickham with Safe. Well, the other night, Alison and I went to a night market, and it was held in the car park of Mount Eden. There were absolutely thousands of people there, absolutely crowded, and many of the food vendors, they actually sort of ran out of food. They had notices up, you know, sold out. But we, there was a lot of authentic street food there. We managed to get something from a place called Roti Shoti. And it was lovely. It was really, really well done. And we had to wait quite a while, probably 45 minutes before we got our food. But there was lots going on, you know, a lot of people to watch. And, yeah, it was just absolutely crowded. Couldn't believe it. Well, carrying on with the music, here's Al Limbear now and Soar.

0: A verse for when you're feeling stressed. It comes from the book of Isaiah, chapter 41 and verse 10. So do not fear, for I am with you. Do not be dismayed, for I am your God. I will strengthen you and help you. I will uphold you with my righteous right hand. If you're feeling stressed, pray to God for strength, confidence, safety, and security. Trust in Him, for He will bring you rest.
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2: This update. A police officer has been shot dead and another officer injured in the US state of Pennsylvania. Shane Sieber, 40, was killed after responding to a report of a man with a gun in West Philadelphia. The surviving officer is in stable condition and a suspect is in custody. A suggestion: Nationals switched up their attitude on marine conservation to pander to voters. If re-elected, the party wants to boost protection of the Hauraki Gulf and prevent the sale of marlin. The Retirement Village Residents Association says an unacceptable condition's been buried in the footnotes of the government's repayment system changes. If it's back in power, it's promising to set a 9-month timeframe for villages to return the full fee to departing residents, with 10% repaid within a month. Sports clubs are exploring new ways to carry their burden as they have a smaller group of volunteers to help. A survey by NZ Amateur Sport Association finds the average number of volunteers at a sports club has dropped to 21. That's news.
1: Sanctuary Sport.
2: Two sports and four All Blacks have been ruled out of travelling to Australia for the Bledisloe Cup rematch following the 50-19 win at Eden Park. Leo Carter has been laid low with an ankle injury. Anton Signa and Asafa Almua are out with concussion, and Ethan Blackadder has a calf strain. They're being replaced by George Bell, Duplessis Kariffi, Jamie Hannah and Anton Lennett-Brown. New Zealand lawn bowler Mandy Boyd has beaten the world's best to be crowned the champion of champions in Australia. The invitation-only event features champions from around the globe, and Boyd overcame Malaysia and Malta in the quarterfinal and semis before taking down Aussie champ Natalie Lewis in the final. Liam Lawson has been promoted to 8th on the grid for tonight's Formula One Singapore Grand Prix. That's sport. I'm Kalia Strong.
1: From the Word.
0: John 1 verse 12. But to all who believed him and accepted him, he gave the right to become children of God.
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We're a Christian radio station. We believe that no matter how loud the world gets, there is a peace that surpasses all understanding. We believe that you weren't meant to carry the weight of tomorrow on your shoulders today. If you're feeling overwhelmed, or perhaps just a little lost in the noise, take a moment and breathe. We want you to know you are seen, you are known, you are deeply loved. If your heart is heavy, let's take a moment together and pray. Lord, I give you my worries and my weariness. Replace my anxiety with your peace and my doubt with your strength. Guide my steps today and remind me that I am never walking alone. Amen. Hang on to that promise as you go about your day.

Elevation Worship there with, along with Torrin Wells, Echo and Brandon Lake starting us off, Graves into Gardens. You're listening to Sanctuary this final hour of Sunday morning, and I'll be with you right through till midday. Coming up, we have got great music. I want something from Chris Tomlin, Jesus Messiah. Also from the Worship Initiative, Abide.

That's coming up shortly on this hour of Sanctuary. Right now it's Influence Music, a nice one from them, Glory, Honour and Power.

0: there. I'm Nerida.
1: And I'm Alison. I've got a question for you. What changes when we see prayer as a privilege rather than just ticking a box?
0: Well, let's break that down, shall we? 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
1: Yeah, so whether you're a prayer warrior or someone who doesn't even know where to start, this conversation is for you.
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Quipper's Revolution Promised Land and Chris Tomlin with Jesus Messiah. 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And one podcast is Gary Hoogvliet's A Very Tall Man podcast. And this week, interesting, he's talking with Dave and Dale Garrett, who really had such a profound influence on praise and worship music 50 years ago. So he's chatting with them and finding out where they are these days and still influencing us. So A Very Tall Man podcast this week. Why not wander down memory lane with Dave and Dale Garrett? 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

0: Money. It is an increasingly common issue for many of us. And as a result of tough economic times, money problems have been worsening for many families and individuals. There's fuel poverty, loss of earnings, unemployment, tax increases, price rises, and that is just naming a few. Some of us scrape by, whereas others fall into massive debt. It's a serious issue. But in all of this, there is hope. God is our rock, and we can trust Him to see us through even the bleakest of budgets. How do we know this? Because it's written. Isaiah 12, verse 4, "Trust in the Lord forever, for in the Lord God you have an everlasting rock." Exodus chapter 14, verse 13 to 14. "Do not be afraid. Stand firm and you will see the deliverance the Lord will bring you today. The Lord will fight for you. You need only to be still." 2 Corinthians chapter 9, verse 8. "And God is able to make all grace abound to you, so that in all things, at all times, having all that you need, you will abound in every good work." Encouragement from the Bible on Sanctuary.
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0: The Katina is waiting here for you and the Worship Initiative Abide. Well, something new at our church this past week. We had a what they're calling a seniors prayer meeting, and weren't quite sure, you know, what to expect and how many people were going to arrive. There were 25 chairs set out. Actually, 64 people turned up, so there was an absolute scramble to find more chairs. But what a great problem to have. So many people coming along for a prayer meeting. And, you know, seniors, they've got life experience and wisdom. So, yeah, it was a really great time and great to see so many people wanted to be part of it. You're listening to Sanctuary. Here's John Reddick holding on.
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Three in a row on Sanctuary. First up, it was John Redick, Hold On, Meredith Andrews, Spirit of the Living God, and that one, Selah, Victory in Jesus. Well, that's my lot, saying farewell and making way for Kathy Jenke to take over after midday. Don't forget, give your heart to God and your hand to mankind. Peter signing off, and I'll catch you same time next week. Here's Ren Collective, Movements.

0: My grandson's Christmas present looked very impressive. Although not heavy, it was large. What my grandson discovered, however, as he eagerly ripped off the Christmas paper, was another box and then another, each a little smaller and each wrapped in Christmas paper. Finally, he came to a tiny box where he found his present, a folded $50 note. Yes, appearances can be deceiving. As humans, it's easy to judge people by their outward appearance. In contrast, God isn't fooled by how we present ourselves. He looks within and judges by our heart. What is our motive? Are we saying one thing and meaning another? How honest are we really? We might fool others, but we can't fool God. Today, present your heart to God and ask Him to show you what's really going on within. I'm June Dooney, and you can access my resources at junedooney.com.
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2: In this update, National is promising a more consistent school calendar and requiring students to finish Year 11 if elected. The party wants more uniform school start and finish dates, saying it would give parents greater certainty. It also wants students to stay at school until they complete Year 11, rather than being able to leave when they turn 16. Education spokesperson Erica Stanford says inconsistent calendar dates are a big issue for parents.
3: Parents have told us how frustrating it is when different schools have different start and finish dates. Those families who've got children at more than one school often mean having to take additional days leave or find expensive childcare.
2: A group supporting our National Museum is celebrating World Day of Friends of Museums Day for the first time. The Friends of Te Papa are hosting a range of activities at across the day, including a photography competition and behind-the-scenes tours. Organisers say the day is a chance to celebrate the role the organisation plays. That's news.
1: Sanctuary Sport.
2: In sport, Canterbury have had to make two late changes to their lineup for this afternoon's NPC semi-final against Waikato in Christchurch. Hooker George Bell and lock Jamie Hannah have been drafted into the All Blacks as injury replacements. The Football Ferns two-match series against Panama has officially been cancelled due to the 7.7 magnitude earthquake and aftershocks that have struck Panama City. The players and staff are looking to leave Panama immediately to return home. Manchester United have officially slumped to their worst English Premier League start in 40 years after drawing 1-1 with 10-man Spurs. And New Zealand Women's National Bowls champ Mandy Boyd is now the best in the world, earning the Champion of Champions title in Australia. That's sport. I'm Sandy Hodge.
0: From the Word.
1: Hebrews 10 verse 25. And let us not neglect our meeting together, as some people do, but encourage one another, especially now that the day of his return is drawing near.
0: Sanctuary, New Zealand's worship station.

This week's A Very Tall Man podcast is a story of redemption. Now, most of us will never in a thousand years have done what my guest has done. Now, he still doesn't look the part, not even remotely, unless you're okay with mascara on a man, long dreads and tats everywhere. Let me tell you, Bill Gaither, he ain't. And since I've also interviewed Bill, I can make the comparison. But what he is, though, is loved. Loved by the same God who loves Bill. My guest this week on A Very Tall Man, the podcast, Brian Head Welsh, lead singer of the heavy metal band Korn. An amazing story of grace. Listen wherever you get your podcasts.

Jonathan, David, Melissa, Houser, Raise and Hallelujah, kicking off Sunday afternoon here on Sanctuary. We the Kingdom, Child of Love. It's just gone 10 past midday. I'm Kathy and really looking forward to your company this afternoon, as long or as little as you like. Hope you can hang around a lot of the afternoon because we've got some great worship music coming up. We've got Mosaic MSC this hour with Tremble. Later on, CC Winans, Worthy of It All, Ecclesia Music with Heaven's Throne. This is third day of Always Loved You.

0: Faith is a powerful force that transcends circumstances and anchors us in hope. It is the unwavering belief in things unseen and the confident assurance in God's promises. Through faith, we find strength to persevere in adversity and the courage to step into the unknown. It is a journey of trusting God's wisdom and goodness, even when life seems uncertain. My friend, in times of doubt or fear, faith encourages us to seek into God's guidance and to rely on His unfailing love. It shapes your perspective. When you hear God, and when you begin to cultivate His word, faith rises. 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

It was Sanctuary, New Zealand's worship station, 25 after midday, Sunday afternoon with Mosaic MSE and Tremble. In about 10 minutes, our daily devotional word for you today up with some thoughts on falling and trusting. Meanwhile, worship music continuing. This is Marita Neiman. God is lifting you up and mercy me with greater.

hymns. They've lasted for a reason. Powerful melodies and superb lyrics that lift our faith. Hymns. Some are modern classics. Others were written centuries ago but are still widely sung today. Hymns for Today. 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So let your faith be strengthened and inspired. 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

0: Mercy Me, greater. Very cool worship music. You heard it here on Sanctuary Sunday afternoon at 28 to 1. We got CC Winans along shortly, worthy of it all, but some thoughts on falling and trusting on our daily devotional word for you today.
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2: We've probably tried this trust exercise at some point. The one where we stand in front of someone and get told to just fall backwards, trusting that they're going to catch us as we hurtle backwards towards the ground. Well, in theory, it's a great way of explaining God's faithfulness until they forget to catch us. Ouch. But maybe there's something to be learnt in that bump to the head. Whether it was an intentional fail at catching us or an accidental one, it's a reflection of how humans can be sometimes. We're imperfect. We let each other down, sometimes accidentally, sometimes on purpose. We all know what that's like. But let's look at God. Even though we're imperfect human beings, we serve a God who is perfect. His faithfulness is everlasting. His promises are eternal, and he has already sent Jesus to the entire human race as we were falling backwards. He's already caught us all and lifted us all up again. With God, we have hope, because the one who made the promise is faithful. Hebrews 10:23. As tough as life can be, let's trust that he's always been on our side. Love, forgiveness, and purpose are all ours. We can trust him today because he's been there and faithful to his people since and until forever. So what now? What are you struggling to see God's plan in at the moment? Why not do the trust exercise with him? Fall into his arms and trust that he has your situation safely in hand.
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News update at 1. Next up, a worship song, Grace Vineyard Music, and blessed are they in thinking about the Beatitudes in the Sermon on the Mount in Matthew chapter 5, verse 3. You know, blessed are the poor in spirit, for theirs is the kingdom of heaven. Blessed are those who mourn, for they shall be comforted. Interesting, I had read that scripture for years and years and years, and a beautiful, and heard lots of sermons about it. But it wasn't, I had this until I had this amazing experience in Israel quite a few years ago now. There is a church called the Church of the Beatitudes, and thinking about the eight Beatitudes. And this church was kind of an octagonal church, and there were kind of eight, I suppose, for want of a word, windows or sections, and each one representing one of the Beatitudes. And we were with the guide, and we were outside the church there before we went in, and we were invited to sit on the grass. It was beautiful grounds and really, really stunning. And she read out the Beatitudes and was inviting us to kind of shut our eyes and listen to as she was reading the scripture and picturing Jesus there with the Beatitudes. And it was just this real experience of being there back in the day when Jesus was talking to the crowds with about the Beatitudes, that Sermon on the Mount. And I felt like I was transported in that moment. And really sensed the presence of Jesus. And then, of course, when we went into the actual church itself, it just enhanced that experience. So since then, the Beatitudes just have taken on a whole nother level for me.

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1: In this update, around 5,000 students a year will have to stay in school longer if Nationals re-elected. The party wants students to complete Year 11 rather than being able to leave school when they turn 16. Exemptions would still be available for those who have a job or are moving into further training. The Greens say government should support young people into work as it rolls out a $4.8 billion plan across 4 years. It would subsidise wages for further public sector roles and non-government organisation work and connect young people to private sector jobs which would not get subsidies. The scheme's similar to the Jobs for Nature programme. Labor's promising to reinstate the school lunches model before the coalition changed it up. If elected, the party would bring back the local lunch scheme, with meals made in communities or at school kitchens at $5 a lunch or $6.50 for secondary schools. The coalition faced criticism when it brought in a cheaper per lunch scheme, with mass-produced meals at $3 a meal. That's news.
2: Sanctuary Sport.
1: In sport, four notable returnees have been named in the Black Caps extended squad for their looming one-day international cricket series against visiting India. One group's been confirmed for the first three matches and another for the final two due to several players dropping out to prepare for the test series to follow. Batting all-rounder Rashan Ravindra's been named. He's been ruled out of the initial T20 series after injuring his shoulder in a promotional shoot for the tour. Batter Finn Allen and fast bowler Lockie Ferguson are in, having last played in ODI in 2023, while Allen's T20 opening partner Tim Seifert last featured in a 50-over international 18 months ago. The Football Ferns two-match series in Panama has been cancelled following yesterday's 7.7 magnitude earthquake in the country. All New Zealand players and staff are safe and accounted for, and an immediate return home is being organised. That's sport. I'm Sandy Hodge.
0: From the Word.
2: Genesis 1 verse 1. In the beginning, God created the heavens and the earth.